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17: A better life with Dr. Sanjay Gupta.
18: Making sure your kids get enough sleep. It's one of the most important things you can do for them as a parent, and yet it's often overlooked. Not only does sleep in the early years set the stage for mental and physical health, it also creates the foundation for how one sleeps later in life. That's according to the National Sleep Foundation. Now, that organization recommends 14 to 17 hours a night for newborns, 12 to 15 for infants, 11 to 14 for toddlers, 10 to 13 for preschoolers, and 9 to 11 for school-aged children. When it's age appropriate, start by talking to your kids about why sleep is important. It helps their body grow, helps their brains learn, helps their mood stay steady. Don't underestimate the importance of a routine. You can even narrate what you're doing step by step to help them along the way. I'm Dr. Sanjay Gupta, helping you live a better life.
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I call for Mr. Floyd, from Mr. Floyd. Will you accept the charge from the United States? Hello? This is United States calling. Are we reaching? See, it's hanging up. And it's a man answering.

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1: And then there's this. There's a man suing Texas Pete. Philip White of Los Angeles is suing the makers of Texas Pete hot sauce because it's made in North Carolina, not Texas. So in L.A., Philip White is angry that the makers of Texas Pete hot sauce don't make it in Texas. It has nothing to do with Texas. They make it in North Carolina.
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0: Good morning. 6:04 in the morning. Welcome to your People's Morning Show. Thursday, June 11th. Today on the program, we'll hand out the GM Nationals tickets, the Summer Monster Truck Mayhem tickets. We'll have those up for grabs. We get ready for the World Cup. There's a quiz today as you are going to give me a little anthems workout in my brain today. That's what we have for the World Cup and one of the greatest NBA games of all time last night. Covering the sports department. Here we go, Frank. Thursday.
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2: Yeah, how about that crazy?
0: Yours thanks to Window Nation.
2: You know, like, not really a big basketball fan or whatever. That was still something to watch last night. I will give you some updates, and we'll get over to that in just a second. Operation Epic Fury, U.S. Central Command, CENTCOM, made the announcement they completed additional self-defense strikes against multiple targets in Iran yesterday. That is according, right from the site, too. They launched strikes on Iranian military surveillance capabilities, communication systems, air defense sites across the U.S., the U.S. Marine Corps, Air Force, and Navy assets firing what they're calling precision munitions on Iranian targets that posed a threat to the United States forces and international commercial ships and that were transiting the water. So what we had found out, too, yesterday was that it was a second consecutive day of another vessel violating also ongoing blockade by attempting to transport oil from Iran. So CENTCOM forces have disabled 8 non-compliant vessels, redirecting 134 ships that did comply and allowed 42 vessels supporting humanitarian aid to pass since initiating that blockade since April 13th. So it's a quick update there with, of course, a lot more to come. Talks on both sides. That's what we're hearing, whoever's talking to whom. But the president renewing, obviously not only the threat, look, like you're going to do this one way or the other. And he seems to be having enough of all of this. So we'll find out what today brings. Police investigating after skeletal remains were found in a wooded area in York County. The discovery was made Tuesday between two large farm fields near Old Ridge Road and Ridge Road in Penn Township. Forensic lab is now working to identify those remains. An update on the missing paddleboarder in York County. A body has now been recovered. Officials say two people were paddling on Lake Marburg in Codorus State Park when the storm rolled in. Both fell into the water. Only one made it back and was rescued. Now, the lake had been officially closed during the search. Some people circumvented that. I saw a couple of posts saying, like, you didn't even find the body yet, and you got your kids in the water. Like, it was a weird post yesterday that I saw. Somebody was going to have an issue with people who just kind of worked around it. The victim's identity hasn't been released yet. But, again, follow all your posted signs, whatever is going on here. It's water, and it's summer. And these things, unfortunately, they occur for any number of reasons. But follow your safety regulations and guidelines. If there is an incident, please respect the authority and families and everybody involved. And, you know, just, again, keep it safe this summer. But water safety, forefront. And they did, in fact, find the individual who's lost there. The city of York says its computer systems were breached last summer. Officials say personal data was accessed, including names, social security numbers, and financial info. City says affected people will be notified and security measures are now in place. UPMC is cutting jobs. About 200 employees are being laid off. Another 300 open positions are being eliminated. The company says patient care staff will not be impacted. No word yet on whether any local jobs are affected. Oh, we got it. We got new snacks coming out of Hershey. They're teaming up with a Mexican brand and Texas snack maker. They're going to make snack cakes and mini crescent rolls and all kinds of other stuff. So there'll be more goodies for you coming, Nips, to try out. And Costco's got a chicken lawsuit while we're talking about food here. They've been slapped with a class action lawsuit over its $4.99 rotisserie chicken. All I have to say is don't ruin it. Whatever you're doing over here, don't mess up the $5 rotisserie chicken. It claims to have no preservatives. And this lawsuit says it wasn't legit. Ingredients include sodium phosphate and carrageenan. Costco firing back saying those aren't legally considered preservatives. And and they're listed on the label. So they're, well, see how this goes in court. But I was talking to a friend of mine. They brought this up to me because I wasn't really following it. And they said, that was their only concern, was that somebody's going to fart around and mess up the $5 chicken.
0: It sounds like it ain't going to be around for much longer.
2: Like, okay, you want to mess with this and you want it to be more? We can make it more. Drives you through Costco, but pushes you through, Vince, pushes you through the parking lot.
3: I don't know if I've ever even gotten the chicken from Costco.
2: No?
3: No, I don't think so.
4: $5 rotisserie. Even I have heard of
2: it. The big boxers compete on it. So even like BJ's has it.
4: Oh, wow.
2: They have the get in price, and then they have the organic or whatever you want. Like it goes up from there. I think so. BJ had like three of them, three different levels. But the $5 rotisserie chicken is what takes people right through the store.
4: Maybe it should be a couple more dollars than five. I don't know.
2: Shh. Quiet.
4: Right.
2: What do I say? Quiet. Now, National Association of Broadcasters President Curtis, what's his last name? The guy. He testified, I don't think I've ever said it out loud before, although I've seen it, that Congress has to enforce the Sports Broadcasting Act of 1961. What are we talking about here? Did you guys follow along that there was an issue, I say issue, that the NFL is being looked at? For those of you who are frustrated and upset that you just want your games on broadcast TV for free, there's something going on in Washington about this, okay? So you got your NAB president speaking in Washington. There's a hearing before the House Judiciary Subcommittee, and he argued that the law's special antitrust exemption should only cover traditional TV broadcasts, not paid streaming services. So the president, the NAB president, stressing that live sports belong free on local channels. What do you think of that? Stopping paywalls. He said the NAB doesn't want to destroy the 1961 law. They want to stop leagues from hiding games behind streaming paywalls.
4: Oh, good luck.
2: Frustrated fans.
4: That cat's out of the bag, isn't
2: it? All over. Games are scattered across. Well, yes and no. It depends on, you know, there's at least an effort, if you want to know. There's an effort to help out with this. So you've got games on Amazon Prime, on Netflix, on Apple TV, and fans need multiple paid apps to watch their favorite teams. Lawmakers from both, can we agree on something?
4: On football, definitely.
2: Both political parties agree that rising streaming costs are squeezing everyday consumers. Folks went to the internet, they went to streaming services to save money, and the companies figured it out, so they started making deals and adjusting, and over the course of just a couple years, you've got games behind paywalls that used to be free. And not just paywalls, services. NFL Commissioner Roger Goodell invited to speak, but denied to attend. He has been silent on the issue.
4: Roger Goodell is quoted as saying, eat it.
2: They say it's, well, and there's
4: it's
2: a bigger
4: my life's work.
2: There's a bigger problem than this. Think about it, because it's hurting local communities. A lot of sports fans are priced out of the stadiums. You can't afford a ticket to go to the game. You, or you. Some people can. Some people can't. So moving the games to paid apps means the public loses twice. This is what the concern is. Small business owners are struggling to keep up. One restaurant founder testified that transitioning a sports bar to streaming equipment could cost up to $40,000 per location, depending on how you're trying to get it all done. Local TV stations lose vital ad money when the games move online. Stations use that money to fund the local news operation. I mean, this is just it is. So then now the next step is the hearing following a whole report from the House Judiciary Committee, which claimed the NFL has stretched its antitrust protections far beyond what Congress originally intended way back, right? No immediate laws passed. The conclusion of the hearing, nothing has happened yet. Lawmakers plan to continue reviewing. We're going to continue reviewing the issue. So it's at least been brought up. If you're frustrated, here's what it represents to me. It's just my simple opinion. What this represents to me is, okay, at least somebody has acknowledged this is an issue, right? It's not just you sitting there thinking, well, this isn't fair. How am I going to find all my games? It's not just you. Somebody's not only acknowledged it, but it also represents the fact that the NFL and these streaming services know what's going on, and they've been working on it, okay? They saw what was happening, just like I already explained, and now they've moved around to adjust for this. So they've known this for a couple of years, that this is the direction they were going to try to take you. Now, how is it going to work from here? We don't know. But at least that conversation has been started out loud and in Washington. See if it helps you. So there's, at this point, the FCC commissioner, Ana Gomez, clarified the FCC cannot alter the law, meaning any official changes will require a vote by Congress. So if you've never had a reason to get to your congressional representative.
3: I didn't even know all this was tied up in the Broadcasting Act of 61. I just thought it just dealt with they weren't allowed to play on Fridays because of high school football.
2: No. This is way bigger than that. Way bigger than that.
4: Mr. Old Pete Rozelle, chain smoking, coming up with these laws. This is what we'll do. You know what I mean?
5: Wow, that's old time stuff.
2: Yeah, it is. I just thought you'd be interested. I was watching this yesterday, and I know you've said just about movies. You may make comment about trying to watch a movie. Yeah. Now you're afraid you even think about it.
4: It is. It's bigger than me because they read my mind. And as soon as I want to watch a movie, they quick throw it behind a wall.
6: They're reading my mind.
4: They are reading my mind, yeah.
2: And, you know,
4: there's just no way modern romance or whatever, all these things should be behind paywalls all the time.
2: I don't want you to freak out, but because of this new way of broadcasting to individual people that is developing, you know, you get your algorithm and your feed, and Vince gets his and his feed, and I get my stuff based on what I look up, what I say, depending on what kind of equipment is on around you, things like that. You are getting that tailored to you. And that is not far off if it's not already happening. Not maybe reading your mind, but taking all of your available data, Nips, Stephen Sacramone, and saying, these are all the things you looked up. This is all the stuff you like, and we're going to give you all what you want. There's a major transition between general broadcasting to a mass and broadcasting directly to you and directly to you, and each one would look different. Can you imagine? It's already happening. But if you like your NFL and you would like it to be more out in the open and free, then maybe you want to follow along with this. Thought I'd boost you for a second, give you an update on that. I have entertainment news coming up. We're going to do some ancient history. We'll play the birthday game. And we got a big movie coming out this weekend. A lot of music news here this morning from all around the horn, basically, both classic and music, or rock here. But Vince, you got sports. What a game last night. Holy cow.
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1: The greatest comeback in NBA Finals history, down to 29 points. The New York Knicks rally to beat the San Antonio Spurs 107-106 on an OG Anunoby tip-in with 1.2 seconds to go. 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
2: Go flat for Jalen Brunson. 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
3: Brunson gets it. Fires up a three. Shot no good. The tip, it's gone. It's gone. It's gone. With 1.2. They have to get it in. Harper lobs it inside. Castle hasn't lost it. That's it. It's over. The greatest comeback in NBA playoff history. The Knicks pull off the miracle comeback.
1: And wow. For the majority of last night, that did not look like it was going to happen because NBA history was made in the first half of the game with the San Antonio Spurs making 14 three-pointers. In the first half, an NBA Finals record.
4: It's like they couldn't miss for a minute.
1: No, it was, again, just like Game 3 for San Antonio. Crazy. They could not miss if they tried. They had, what, 76 points at halftime? Compared, it was 76-49.
5: Yep.
1: At halftime.
5: It was, and just then bad at that point.
1: The Spurs scoring just 30 points in the second half. Had 41 points in the first quarter, 35 in the second quarter, and then 14 and 16 in the second half. Jalen Brunson, 36 points, but OG Anunoby with 33 last night, possibly saving the Knicks' season.
5: Saving New York!
1: Another thing that saved New York last night was the fingertip of Karl Anthony Towns on that final inbounds play. It was shown in slow motion that he got barely a fingertip on the ball, which changed the trajectory because there was a Spurs player running wide open to the basket that would have caught the ball and just put it right in.
6: Yeah.
1: And it would have been 108-107 San Antonio.
5: The refs were terrible, too.
1: On both sides. The refs were awful last night.
5: My goodness.
1: Awful.
5: I hate saying that, too, because that's the first thing a Philly fan will do. But really, it wasn't good.
1: I forget what exchange of the game it was. The Knicks got called for like two fouls in a row. Karl Anthony Towns was called for two fouls in the first minutes of the game.
5: I thought they were doomed then.
1: They looked like they were doomed at that point, but I don't remember what point of the game it was. Knicks had two calls go against them, and you just saw Knicks head coach Mike Brown walking up and down the sideline with one of the wryest smiles you're ever going to see on a person's face. Just like, I can't believe what's going on at the current moment.
5: No, couldn't believe it either. Wow, I can't believe they came back.
1: In those final minutes of the game last night, it felt like Madison Square Garden was going to explode.
4: It did.
1: As the Knicks finished off that comeback, you could just feel the energy building. And then when Anunoby tips in that ball, just the eruption from people, like, they showed the wide shot. Just people going nuts, jumping up and down, high-fiving everybody.
5: Right.
4: It had to
1: bringing
4: be
1: New York together.
4: Yeah, to be in that room must have been insane because, Vince, it's funny you said that. I closed my eyes for a second, and I imagined that thing just swelling from all the sides and bursting.
1: Just the roof just...
5: It's pretty old, right?
1: Yeah.
5: The building itself.
1: They better be careful. They shake it too hard, it's going to fall that five stories down into the subway.
4: God, don't ruin that. The place for Taylor Swift's deal there.
1: Taylor Swift in attendance.
5: That's right.
1: Last night, she was part of... Celebrity Row. But people who paid their money last night definitely got their money's worth, unlike the people from Game 3 who spent tens of thousands of dollars to be there on Monday night, only for on Wednesday night to have the greatest comeback in NBA Finals history take place. Those people definitely got their money's worth last night.
5: My father would have went the other night.
1: Yeah. No one who spent 20 grand last night left disappointed Madison Square Garden.
5: No, how about it?
1: There they are out in the streets in Times Square because the watch parties were not allowed. I mean, taking a belt to a taxi cab.
4: Standing on a cab, smacking it with your belt.
1: That's a little uncalled for.
4: Hanging off the box trucks, up on top of the box trucks, climbing light poles.
1: My favorite are the guys that somehow, like, climb the digital billboards and then are just sitting on the top with their legs dangling off.
4: So what do you do once you get there?
1: Yeah, it's like, well, one, how the hell did you get up there?
4: Can you guys explain to me the act of celebrating by taking your shirt off and slamming it on the ground?
1: It's a dude thing.
4: What is that?
1: If I was built better, I would be doing it all the time.
4: Women generally don't have that option. I don't think any of those guys cared, Vince.
1: No. I mean, in that situation, it doesn't matter what your body looks like. Tarps off, baby, and you're...
5: I've never taken
1: flailing that shirt
4: your
1: around.
4: Shirt off and slamming it, like whipping it on the ground.
1: I don't know if I've ever ripped my shirt off in celebration before.
5: I don't think I have either.
4: I wondered. Nips, I don't see you doing it, but Vince, maybe on a wild night.
0: No.
5: That's a meat. It would be a meathead guy thing back in the day, but now it seems like it's a lot of guy thing. You know what I mean?
1: Yeah, I could see a situation where I rip my shirt off. You know, maybe we're caught up in an intense wiffle ball tournament, and I hit a walk-off home run, and I've already had a few beers in me. I'm definitely ripping my shirt off at that point.
5: I just don't know if I'm taking my belt off and beating an inanimate object with it.
1: Yeah, taking my belt off and beating the top of a taxi cab with it, I'm not sure about.
4: Trying to think of anything that I got that excited about in my whole life.
1: But that's what Jerry Seinfeld right there. The stunned look on Knicks fans' faces last night from Jerry Seinfeld, Adam Sandler, John Calipari, all just standing there with their mouths open at the end. It's really another one of those I can't believe what I just saw.
4: What a moment.
1: Type moments.
5: Mm-mm-mm.
4: Yeah.
5: And crash the boards, which you're supposed to do in basketball. Someone actually played.
1: Fundamentals.
5: Yeah. Somebody, because your 9-foot guy was out on the perimeter watching the play go on. Yeah. You know. So.
1: And OG Anunoby saw that no one was guarding him and the lane was wide open and did what a basketball player is supposed to do.
5: And Taylor Swift is so pretty. You're all on crack.
1: I
5: don't know what is wrong with all of you who don't think she's the best.
1: I'm on your side okay. on that.
5: Man.
1: I don't get it.
5: I don't get it either. Delightful. He's mad because she didn't come to your high school game.
1: Wemby with 24 points last night. 9 of 25 from the floor. So not a good shooting night for Wembanyama, but still ends up with 24 points. And now the series goes back to San Antonio, 2 days off before game 5. And see if the Knicks can close it out on the road or the Spurs extend it. And the Knicks come back to Madison Square Garden for game 6, which would be...
5: Oh, boy.
1: Well, that game 6 would be electric because there's a World Cup game happening that day at New York, New Jersey Stadium. So there would be a lot going on. But the Knicks... with the greatest comeback in NBA Finals history last night from down 29 points, 107-106.
5: John McEnroe, the pregame was great,
1: too. To be honest with you, I turned it off at halftime. At halftime, I was like, oh, yeah, there's no.
4: It's over? You thought it was done?
1: Oh, yeah. Oh,
5: I did, too. 1,000%.
1: With the way San Antonio was shooting the ball and the Knicks had nothing going on, and then for the complete opposite. And then I started to see, you know, murmurs online and in text messages that things were going on. I was like, I better turn this back on. I better see what's going on here. Man, imagine if you live money line Knicks last night when they were down 29 points. I wouldn't be here this morning.
5: They don't need to play the first half, I guess. I think that's what we get down to, right?
1: Like we've said all season long, this happens every night in the NBA.
5: Yeah, it has.
1: And now it has come to the NBA Finals. A team down 20-plus points comes all the way back.
5: But I can't believe you're not good enough or you have good enough coaching to stop that bleeding.
1: Stop it at some point. Up 29, you think at least maybe at, like, you know, 16 points. You're like, all right, we need to, you know, slow things down.
5: Yeah. What do I know? I can't even get to the finals of the video game.
1: Let alone the NBA Finals.
5: The actual finals.
1: So, Game 5 on Saturday night. Game 5 of the Stanley Cup Final tonight. 8 o'clock on ABC from Raleigh, North Carolina. The Vegas Golden Knights and the Carolina Hurricanes. Series tied at 2 after the 5-3 win by Carolina in Game 4. See if they take advantage of their home ice this evening, because Carolina also has a great hockey barn down there in Raleigh where they make a lot of noise and they got the big hurricane siren that goes off.
5: That's right.
1: It'll be interesting to see who Carolina goes with in goal tonight, if they go back to Freddie Anderson or if they just stay with Brendan Bossy from here on out. I think you have to at this point. You can't go back to the other guy.
5: I can't believe I have to go look at the lineup card in the finals. Like, you know what I mean?
1: Who's the backup goaltender?
5: Wow.
1: All yeah, because right. Carter Hart is making Stanley Cup final history by himself at the same time with how many goals he's let up so far in the Stanley Cup final. I think he's the first goalie in NHL history to give up 4+ goals in every final game so far.
5: Wow. That's horrible stuff.
1: Yes.
5: Horrible.
1: Horrible. Major League Baseball yesterday. The Philadelphia Phillies, behind Kyle Schwarber's league-leading 23rd home run, beat the Toronto Blue Jays 7-4. Jesus Luzardo picked up the win there. Pirates beat the Dodgers 9-8. Orioles with a win over the Mariners 7-2. And you want to talk about a comeback. Were you aware of what happened yesterday afternoon in San Francisco? Bottom of the eighth inning, the Washington Nationals up 9-1. On the San Francisco Giants. Bottom of the eighth inning. Giants won on a walk-off grand slam in the bottom of the ninth, 11-10.
4: Oh, no. Oh, that's terrible.
1: Yeah.
5: Oh, my goodness.
1: So a huge collapse in baseball yesterday, too, by the Nationals.
5: Not much room for that in the sports headlines.
1: No. Rays, Yankees, Padres, Marlins, Twins, Cardinals, White Sox get a win over the Braves 2-1 and now lead the American League Central. Rangers, Rockies, A's, and Angels all winners. And today it is finally here. The FIFA World Cup. Well, I guess not technically. The FIFA World Cup gets underway today. Officially comes to the United States tomorrow.
4: Well, technically it starts officially. Well,
1: did you catch any of the concert stuff they had going on last night?
4: No, I did not.
1: They had a countdown concert last night. Oh. I know Bryan Adams performed in Toronto.
5: Bryan Adams. There you go.
4: So we had the excitement before the excitement is supposed to start two different times.
1: So Mexico and South Africa, the first game today of the FIFA World Cup, 3:00 on Fox. And then tonight you've got Korea and Czechoslovakia at 10 on Fox Sports 1. So the world's most beautiful game gets underway. And then tomorrow, FIFA World Cup returns to the United States for the first time since 1994. With the U.S. and Paraguay playing at SoFi Stadium in Los Angeles, which opening game of the World Cup for the United States, still not sold out because the tickets are too expensive for people to buy.
5: Wasn't there some kind of weird protester yesterday?
1: Where?
5: Something to do with soccer, had a whole wad of money in his hand.
1: You could be right.
5: What was I looking at?
1: You might be right because a lot of people are upset with FIFA going into this World Cup because FIFA controls pretty much these ticket prices.
4: Yeah, we talked about that. This
1: from the start because you got to buy these tickets right from FIFA if you're not buying them off of, a Game Time or a StubHub or something like that.
5: Well, that's the problem. Yep. I bought FIFA tickets.
1: Tickets.
5: So, oh, no, I don't know if they'll be good.
1: And
4: you got
1: still.
4: An extra FIFA.
1: watching people from other countries come here and discover America for the first time, like in person, has been hilarious to watch. The English girl who had ranch dressing for the first time in her life and said, "I don't understand why this is being gatekept from the rest of the world."
4: That's right.
1: You had Argentina play at Auburn the other day at Auburn University, play in their football stadium. And the German guy who's been going around, the Waffle House German guy, who also went to Bucky's yesterday for the first time.
4: Yeah, they're discovering all of these Walmarts, Bucky's, Waffle Houses, ranch dressing.
5: Nothing says America so like Bucky's.
4: Ella Langley, there's all kinds of videos.
1: The German guy is at Auburn's football stadium, and he goes, "This is the real life version of the meme. The European mind could not comprehend something like this." And it's just Auburn's football stadium completely sold out to just watch Messi play.
5: That is so funny. The German guy. Does he go by that?
1: I forget what his Twitter handle is, but yeah, he's either known as the German guy or whatever his handle. His picture is like a Cristiano Ronaldo, so he doesn't have a picture of himself.
4: Okay, Nips, now you're talking about it'll show up on your phone.
1: I was watching. Right. I was watching British

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1: Like, what could be crazier?
2: Can you imagine, though, the middle of our country gets ignored?
1: Oh, yeah.
2: A lot. So you finally have something come into town besides a concert that goes through and leaves. Like, this has to be the coolest thing. And yeah, there are kids playing soccer out there. So all hail the middle of the country.
3: That's
2: for
3: right.
2: Change.
4: Are you good for now?
1: Yep.
4: All right. And speaking of, ladies and gentlemen, it's that time of year again.
1: Oh, another Thursday. That's right.
4: Today
1: is Thursday, so I didn't mention it during sports, but you got a brand new golf tournament getting underway today, the RBC Canadian Open. And also, with it being a Thursday, it means that the Thursday Night Summer Music Series is back on the patio at the Sunset Bar and Grill at Sunset Golf Course in Middletown. Tonight, you've got Jeffrey J. Walker from 7 to 10. Jeffrey J. Walker plays an acoustic mix of favorite sing-along songs, rock, pop, blends of favorites from all over the decades. 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
6: Still dealing with some fog out there this morning. Headlights on. We're looking good. 83 north over east or Summit. Moving well across the South Bridge. Seeing a lot of speed enforcement on 81 near Wurtsville. 81 at 11 and 15. 81 near Cameron Street. We're in good shape on the inbound river routes. Lebanon County is accident-free. York County, they're clearing an accident West Manchester Township on Indian Rock Dam Road at Hoax Mill Road. 30's looking good. Lancaster County, disabled vehicle. West Lampeter Township on the Willow Street Pike at the Beaver Valley Pike. No issues on 283. John Wilsbach, right now traffic.
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9: 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It's called gerrymandering. 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

0: draw lines to keep their own party in power. 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
6: Humid weather continues today with highs climbing into the low 90s. Scattered thunderstorms return as well this afternoon and this evening as the heat and humidity build. Partly cloudy and muggy tonight with a low of 71. And tomorrow, more of the same. Heat and humidity build in. Highs in the low 90s and scattered thunderstorms again Friday afternoon and evening. From the ABC 27 Weather Center, I'm meteorologist Brett Thackera for 105.7 The X.
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9: So glad the humidity's back. If you find yourself shutting down and staying indoors as soon as it hits, I'll have a list for you of some things to watch and streaming. I got a top list here. I know we recommend a lot of things, but I'm going to help out. And Louder Than Life Festival, listen for your keyword. Saw somebody texted it in to the wrong number. That number, when you hear the word to try to win the trip for Louder Than Life, is 95819, not the regular 800 number. It won't qualify like that. It's June 11th, Corn Cob, Corn on the Cob Day. Now, do you got to, you have to fancy it up and make it Mexican street corn on the cob, or are you just like plain with butter and salt?
10: You just put butter on it, I'm fine.
9: You get a good piece of corn, nothing. I mean, nothing. No butter, no salt, no nothing. Just gnaw on it. Out of the wild, Nip. Sit there like a squirrel. Eat it.
8: I had corn on the cob last week.
9: Did you?
8: It was delightful.
9: Hot Rod Day today, too. And National German Chocolate Cake Day. 10 days until Father's Day. Ancient history, guys. Which one of these came first? Ferris Bueller's Day Off was released in theaters, or E.T. was released?
8: I think E.T.'s before Ferris Bueller.
11: I think so, too, yeah.
9: 82, 86. You got it. One more. American Idol debuted. And Napoleon Dynamite showed up in theaters.
11: American Idol.
8: Yep.
9: We know what year-ish?
11: 2000.
9: 2002. Napoleon Dynamite, 2004. Birthday game. We shall play.

0: Shia LaBeouf is 40. Dawson's Creek, Joshua Jackson, and Game of Thrones star Peter Dinklage.
1: Peter, that's a good one. Peter Dinklage.
2: I think so, too.
0: Younger or older?
1: Older.
0: Older. Older? Yes, 57, 48. Hugh Laurie or Joe Montana?
3: Joe Montana.
0: 70, 67. You guys are smoking today. For, Frank Beard. The one that doesn't have one, drummer for ZZ Top. And this will stretch a bit. Adrian Barbeau, don't you know?
3: Adrian Barbeau is older.
1: Sure.
0: You have a clue? No.
1: No.
0: I just know her from knowing her because she's been around. Nips?
3: From Maude in particular.
0: Maude, going way back. And I can't say that because some of those programs are up and running now, but she was also known for her assets, if you will.
2: Breasts. Not her ass.
0: 81 to 71. Barbeau is the oldest. Steven Spielberg's Disclosure Day is going to be released on the 12th. Taylor Swift and Travis Kelce's Madison Square Garden wedding, well, if they don't wreck it with all the games and carrying on and having fun there, it could be one of the most expensive of all time. The arena cost $1 million per day to rent. Elite wedding planner Sonal Shah said that the price could reach $20 million once production, security, catering, entertainment, and decor are added.
1: I want to go back. You mentioned about Disclosure Day. Something's got to be done about these people filming these movies inside of movie theaters. I've already seen multiple scenes from Disclosure Day.
0: It's been going on forever.
1: On social
0: since
1: media.
0: The way to record was developed with a video of any kind. And taking phones in there, this has been going on. You'll also see trashy versions of it depending on where you look. But now
1: if you didn't see it in theaters, you can now watch the whole Michael Jackson movie on TikTok.
2: Oh, yeah?
1: That's already cut up into, 200 different 60-second clips.
0: Look, I'm after you for tagging a song in a heartbeat, but not a whole movie.
1: No, big deal.
0: I'm sure there's an AI program being developed right now.
2: He's following the rules.
0: To stop that. Oh, and supermodel Jenna Sims angered Taylor Swift fans. Just a thought here. So Sims is married to professional golfer Brooks Koepka. And she was recently doing an interview where she said Travis Kelce is her hall pass. She said, I was so excited to meet Travis Kelce. I mean, he's my hall pass. Brooks knows that. Sims previously posted, I'm obsessed with Taylor Swift's fiance even before Taylor was in the picture. Just a reminder, though, to everyone that not everybody appreciates your hall pass when you announce it.
1: It's a little bit of odd behavior.
2: Yeah, right?
0: So you're a supermodel.
1: To be so down bad for your hall pass.
0: And you announce, to anybody, you announce somebody's a hall pass. Did you think about their significant other? Maybe they're not into your idea?
2: Maybe Brooks is into, maybe he's a hang out the corner kind of guy.
0: Not Brooks. I'm talking about Taylor.
2: That's what I'm talking about, Brooks.
0: Yeah, maybe, well, you're mental.
1: Who do you think would win in a fight, Brooks Koepka or Travis Kelce? Both pretty jacked individuals.
2: Even with a golf club, I'd still take Kelce.
1: Okay.
2: If you gave Brooks a club, I still would take Travis Kelce. I would.
0: Okay, music news. We've got Green Day. First look at Nimrods, a Green Day comedy, is out. Story following a bunch of teens who somehow get a gig for opening for Green Day, inspired by the early van touring days that they had. Band members, some big name cameos popping up in this. Or you can just watch it in parts, Vince, wherever you can find it.
2: Exactly. It must be really good.
0: Yeah, it is. New York officially named the street Jimi Hendrix Way. That happened in Greenwich Village near Electric Lady Studios. Ceremony included musicians and Hendrix family, Stevie Nicks, Melissa Etheridge, Jackson Brown, all teaming up for the 2026 Music, Film, and Entertainment Industry Spirit of Life Gala organized by City of Hope. The event scheduled for October 27th. That's in L.A. And the October Gala in L.A. raised money for cancer research. Robert Plant with Saving Grace have announced a third leg to their current tour that's in the fall, playing months worth of dates here in the United States, if you want to go looking for it. Alanis Morissette also bringing her live production. They're calling it a mini residency. To me, a residency is over 14 days. So if you rent an apartment, usually in your lease, there's a clause that says anybody who stays more than two weeks, they can't.
1: Considered a resident.
0: A residence. When I think of residency, I think, 14 days. If she's doing November 5th and 6th and then 10th and 11th, just four nights that aren't concurrent to latch together, is that a residency? And either way, she's there and that should go well. And then another show that is getting major play right now, reviews, even some of the Rush purists out there are laying down glowing reviews of their performances in L.A. at the Forum. Drummer, Annika coming in. Have you seen any of the videos, guys?
2: I have, yeah.
0: Yeah, because they're all over my feed. Rave reviews after her first two shows.
2: That's great.
4: Really, really cool.
0: And then they got a big surprise, full 2112 suite, including parts not played since 1997. So
2: there's some nerd factor for you, too.
0: Yeah. And jaw droppers, even from fans that are like, oh, I don't know. Somebody even called it, oh, this trend of adding women to music.
2: That's right.
0: Yes. Okay. But you cannot deny. Talent is talent, no matter what. Ann Wilson revealed her cancer diagnosis in 2024, underwent surgery, chemotherapy, and radiation. Talking about it on GMA on Monday. She postponed her tour with her sister, Nancy, to focus on her health and recovery. She said it's pretty scary. So heart on hiatus, but Wilson's new documentary, Ann Wilson, In My Voice, offers fans a deeper look at her life and beyond, if you're so inclined. Actor Tyler Mane started chemo this week for breast cancer. Only 1 in 750 men get it, but men do. He played Sabretooth in the original X-Men movie and Michael Myers in Rob Zombie's Halloween films. But if you know, you know. Tim Allen wants there to be a home improvement revival, but two of his sons, well, one of them in particular, is in a lot of trouble more than he's acting anymore. Two of them don't act at all. Well, no, two of them not acting, one's in jail, yes. He says it's a little challenging right now, to put it mildly. Kaley Cuoco and her husband are expecting their second child. 24 Jump Street is in the works. What? Channing Tatum, Jonah Hill, and Ice Cube in talks to return. They're skipping 23 because it's taking them so long to make it. And check out the trailer for The Social Reckoning, a follow-up to The Social Network, the movie Obsession. So popular that One Wish Willows keeps selling out. Property Brothers, Jonathan Scott, getting a daytime talk show, those two. And then tonight, or today, I should say, you got early games in the World Cup starting. You get that kickoff around 3 o'clock today. There are going to be a total of 104 matches played across 16 host cities. That's Canada, Mexico, and the United States. Until July 19th, knockout matches starting on the 28th. So that's your thing. Coverage going on Mexico, South Africa, 3 o'clock on Fox today. And they have all of the listings of what's going on, although it's a little overwhelming for somebody like me who's way on the outside of all this. FIFA, FIFA.com, if you want to find your schedules for your teams.
2: All right, Foss. Sounds good. And we'll talk to you about 10 more minutes, yep. Right?
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8: 83 North busy, but moving well over Research Summit. We're looking good on the South Bridge. A lot of speed enforcement on 81 in Carlisle, 81 near 11 and 15 in Wurtsville, and 81 at Cameron Street. Watch your speed. No problems on the inbound river routes. 30 looks good through York. Have some wires down Conewago Township, Butter Road, Cloverleaf Road. Lancaster County, no issues on 283, 222, or 30. We're looking good through Lebanon County. Moving well on 15 in Adams County. John Wilsbach, right now traffic.
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19: And humid weather continues today with highs climbing into the low 90s. Scattered thunderstorms return as well this afternoon and this evening as the heat and humidity build. Partly cloudy and muggy tonight with a low of 71. And tomorrow, more of the same. Heat and humidity build in. Highs in the low 90s and scattered thunderstorms again Friday afternoon and evening. From the ABC 27 Weather Center, I'm meteorologist Brett Thackera for 105.7 The X.
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0: to me. 6:57 in the morning news update with Jennifer Shade. Come right up.
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2: 83 North busy, but moving well over Research Summit. We're looking good on the South Bridge. A lot of speed enforcement on 81 in Carlisle, 81 near 11 and 15 in Wurtsville, and 81 at Cameron Street. Watch your speed. No problems on the inbound river routes. 30 looks good through York. Have some wires down Conewago Township, Butter Road, and Cloverleaf Road. Lancaster County, no issues on 283, 222, or 30. We're looking good through Lebanon County. Moving well on 15 in Adams County. John Wilspach, right now traffic.
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19: Humid weather continues today with highs climbing into the low 90s. Scattered thunderstorms return as well this afternoon and this evening as the heat and humidity build. Partly cloudy and muggy tonight with a low of 71. And tomorrow, more of the same. Heat and humidity build in. Highs in the low 90s and scattered thunderstorms again Friday afternoon and evening. From the ABC 27 Weather Center, I'm meteorologist Brett Thackera for 105.7 The X.
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21: Good morning. Hi. Vince will get into sports from last night. We got more coming up tonight. Some crazy, outstanding, amazing game. Well, if you're a Spurs fan, you know, to see him lose that lead, but breaking records. It was a big event. I thought, with you, Vince, I thought the place was going to explode. Like, just pop from the inside out. And on sports, I got my cup.
22: Oh, there you go. There's your McDonald's World Cup
21: there's
22: cup.
21: There's my soccer cup. Was it La Niña Mall?
22: Yeah.
21: Okay, so there you go. That's what they look. Here, Nips.
23: They're good quality.
24: I've not seen one yet. No.
22: I'll give it to him.
21: Good quality.
24: There it is.
21: I brought it in so it inspires me to get into soccer at 3 o'clock today. Or they 9 nice. O'clock tomorrow night. Or there was some concerts last night, too.
24: Nice and
21: you're just going to wonder why.
22: That is a high quality
21: Isn't
22: cup.
21: It? Yeah. Vince, your plastic cups are migrating over here to the left side.
22: Well,
21: of
22: this is yours, so but then, I didn't give you that one.
21: I was carrying, so I had the one PGA cup. I have this cup. Because something happens to me, and there's like one in the car from something else. Like, just explain that we had
22: she
21: a cup
22: She seemed
21: thing.
22: To have been a crazy cup lady.
21: Crazy cup lady. But I'm hoping it inspires me and gets me excited. Something else besides, you know, watching a heaviness of the world. So Operation Epic Fury, a quick update. Night number 2, U.S. Central Command, CENTCOM, saying that they completed additional self-defense strikes against multiple targets. That was involving U.S. Marine Corps, Air Force, and Navy assets firing on Iranian targets, posing a threat, they said, to U.S. forces and international commercial ships transiting the region. They hit Iranian military surveillance capabilities. One of the comments made yesterday, I know from Hegseth, out of the Pentagon was that they used this ceasefire wisely, I think was the term that was used, that they being the United States, we were watching, gathering intel, you know, trying to find, you know, where these strikes needed to occur. The president not happy, obviously, you know, as this is another effort from Iran or at least a member of the Iranian government that's functioning to, you know, keep dragging this out. It's one thing we know they're good at and threats and all kinds of other things. So at this point, this is what's happened. The U.S. did force a disabled tanker, an oil tanker, in the Gulf of Oman, which we don't talk about as much. A second consecutive day, another vessel violating the ongoing blockade, trying to transport oil from Iran. And CENTCOM forces have disabled eight non-compliant vessels, redirected 134 ships that complied, and allowed 42 vessels supporting humanitarian aid to pass since the initial blockade on April 13th. An appeal's in the works for the Texas teen found guilty of murdering a rival track athlete from a neighboring school. 19-year-old Carmelo Anthony was only 17 at the time he stabbed Austin Metcalf as the two got into an altercation during the track meet. And there's been blowback on this. They're outside of the courtroom, et cetera. Racial claims all the way around from individuals that were on the street there. You've probably seen some of the coverage on this. Anthony claimed that he stabbed the 11th grader in self-defense, but the jury did not believe him. There's more from Trevor Alden, ABC.
2: It's only one day after that conviction, and Carmelo Anthony has already filed this new court document indicating he plans to appeal that murder conviction. And in this new filing, Carmelo Anthony does say he needs to be appointed an appellate attorney because he says he doesn't have any money. Now, this case generated a large response right from the beginning, and with that, hundreds of thousands of dollars were fundraised for Carmelo Anthony's defense, including some money that came in after yesterday's conviction, but that online fundraiser has now been shut down.
21: So there's questions, too, about where all that money went that everybody put into the pot for his defense. There are people that are defending him, saying this was unfair. What was it called yesterday by at least two individuals was illegal lynching is the term that was used. Microsoft co-founder Bill Gates appeared in Capitol Hill yesterday to testify before the House Oversight Committee about his connection to Jeffrey Epstein. He told the press he had regrets. ABC's Chief Justice Correspondent Pierre Thomas has a story from Washington.
3: Microsoft co-founder Bill Gates on Capitol Hill.
4: I hope my testimony is helpful.
3: To answer questions in a closed hearing about his relationship with convicted sex offender Jeffrey Epstein. Gates admitting to lawmakers it was a grave error in judgment to not look into Epstein's background more fully. Gates telling Congress he sought the relationship with Epstein to raise funds to promote global health care. But he says Epstein never produced any wealthy donors as promised, and that Epstein tried to use information about my infidelities to pressure Gates to continue their relationship, which he said ended in 2014.
21: So there'll be more coming from that, too. Police are investigating after skeletal remains were found in a wooded area in York County. The discovery was made Tuesday between two large farm fields near Oak Ridge Road and Ridge Road in Penn Township. Forensics lab is now working to identify those remains. Updating the missing paddle boarder in York County, the body has been recovered. Officials say that two people were paddle boarding Lake Marburg and Cadore State Park when a storm rolled in. Both fell in the water. Only one made it back and was rescued. The lake had been closed during the search, and victim's identity has not been released to the public yet. City of York says its computer systems were breached last summer. It's happening all over all the time. How many of you had to fight for the money you already made to try to keep it in your bank account? I got hit on PayPal. I also got, and before me being silly with that one video I did at Shinedown and exposing my card, which was locked down immediately. This was prior to that. I also had a bunch of miscellaneous charges. It was almost $500, guys. So watch those little charges. It started with a $7 charge. Then it was 60-something, 70-something, 60-something, 70-something, all within the span of a month and a half. And you should have, at this point, a pretty succinct scenario set up between you and your bank that you get notifications on this. But don't blow them off. Act on them, because it is a bit of an effort. They're really good at getting... I don't know where... This is so crazy to me, guys. You know, this phantom money thing. Okay, so you have your account. Somebody steals money. And then the money comes back to you. But somebody got the money too. Right? Or no?
23: I don't know what you're talking about. No.
21: So when somebody hits your account and takes money out of your bank, right? Out of your account. Like, oh my gosh, somebody's been ripping me off. Maybe somebody bought tires with your account.
24: That's right.
21: Then all of a sudden,
24: how about you remember that? $500, worth of tires.
21: The money appears back in your account. Your security team with your bank says, okay, that was obviously a fraud. We got your money back. So they got the tires and your money, and you got your money.
23: Right? Everybody wins. It's a win-win situation.
25: Except the bank. Who's on the bank side?
23: Oh, the bank's down $500.
21: Bank's got to do a lot of work so that, well, they can't get your money back necessarily. They're not going to somebody's house and taking it. Isn't that wild? And yet, so we have double the money out there. Where's it going? Can I have it back? Whose door do I knock on? Whose computer do I peek through and show up on their screen? Hey, give me my money back. Yeah, it doesn't really work like that, but it is a fascinating thing. Assume your stuff has been stolen. Take all the precautions you possibly can. Change your cards periodically, even on purpose. If it costs you $5 to replace a card, to get out of a scenario. Yeah, it's a pain because you got to hook up your other payments on it and everything else. But overall, it could save you in the long run. And the city of York said that the personal data was accessed. So your names, your social security numbers, your financial info, like I said already. And the city said affected people will be notified of new security measures now in place. Now I get an envelope in the mail that has that, you know, the little code in it or whatever. You can't see through it. And you get this weird letter, and it's just a letter. It's not a card. It's not an ad. And it looks kind of official. And it's somebody telling you, your system has been breached, basically, and somebody's into your funds. It's almost a part-time job. Like, you can dedicate a couple hours a week to trying to make sure you keep your money.
25: Joke's on you.
21: Mm.
25: When you get insufficient funds.
21: Exactly.
23: You ain't got no money to steal.
25: Hey, you think you're so smart. And then you're dumbasses if you don't know what insufficient means. Then you're in real trouble.
21: $30-$40 a shot? For anything that goes through like that?
25: Please, I'm checking.
21: That's on one side. That's on your bank side. That's not even on whoever you wrote it to.
25: I could bounce a check on the MLB Network. For the $10 a month. Yeah. Go ahead. Try your little games of $10 here, $20 there.
21: I'll
25: go ahead.
21: Back to this with the 8 o'clock news, National Association of Broadcasters, the NAB, and the president speaking to Congress. And he's saying Congress has to enforce the Sports Broadcasting Act of 1961 to keep major sports on free over-the-air television. People are tired already, and the complaints have been heard enough that this is at the House Judiciary Subcommittee level. Why you can't just turn on a game and watch it on broadcast TV? Hiding games behind paywalls.
25: Maybe there's some kind of old Confederate law they could bring back.
23: No, maybe they could look a little deeper back.
25: Yeah, just they're not take a little hiding. Bit deeper.
21: If they find a loophole or a non-enforcement issue, they're going to go ahead with it. So, okay, it's going over to Prime, whatever. Apple TV, you got to have it to get the game. People are going to not watch, or they will buy you the service, even if it's just for a month. And hopefully they'll forget to cancel, and they'll get another couple of months out of it, right? You, if you do that, is that okay or not okay? Some of you are frustrated. You don't know where to find your damn games, and then you're like, Thursday is on Prime?
25: Some of us cut the cord.
23: How many channels were there in 1961 when they came up with this law?
25: No, there was 5, 6, 7. I mean, hardly any.
23: Because I feel like this could have been brought up before this, because you could go, because wouldn't cable fall under, possibly the same thing that streaming is?
21: It developed at the same time. Like, my first reaction to that is it developed. Like, so you had broadcast TV, then you had cable come in, which is a paid service. And that already functioned. A lot of people didn't realize that under different rules. Why you could see a butt, why you could say an S word, right?
23: Yeah.
25: But I still had to pay to see Phillies home games on Prism.
21: You paid for the service, so that offered something different, which did bring up a concern. It's like at the have and have nots. If you can afford to have that, that's great. If you broadcast TV, but for public safety and service, when you have a licensed television station or radio station, you have obligations to the general public. So where does this fall? And if you want to look more into that, I'll get into the weeds with it coming up at 8 o'clock. If you didn't hear about it, but. This is now an official conversation. You have been heard by someone. Now, they didn't come up with anything yesterday, I'll tell you that much. They haven't made any announcements or made any... Because in all, this would have to go back to Congress, and they'd have to do something about this. So in the meantime, they're collecting your money. They being the streaming services. So you can watch a game, several games. But I did want to at least bring it up to let you know. Somebody is fighting for you somehow, somewhere.
25: Thank you, America.
23: Thank you, Broadcasting Act of 1961.
25: I know there's the Broadcasting Act of 1935. You can't have a game with multi-race players after midnight. Did you know that law?
23: No, I didn't.
25: That's crazy, yeah.
21: We tend to fight so much about politics at this point, everything. Like, just you mention one thing, another person snaps off. You forget there are people still doing work and trying to do good work to help you. And at least bring up the subjects that you ask them to. Whether it gets anywhere or not, I don't know. But in the meantime, yeah, you've got some decisions to make, even with the upcoming season. Do you guys have the schedules yet for where everything's going to be shown, where you're going to be watching your games? Yeah, I'm just talking maybe NFL, because that's where the focus is here. But this whole process with the NFL leading the way, and by the way, Roger Goodell, no comment at this time.
25: Well, maybe I'll boycott the NFL like everybody did years ago.
23: There you go.
25: I'll show you. I won't need any services then. I see the antenna TV.
21: Or maybe somebody can just cut it up and put it on TikTok, Vince.
25: That'd be even better.
23: Even better.
25: I'm glad I cut the cord, though. Things couldn't have worked out better.
21: So if you are going to be watching and streaming this summer, let's say when it's all hot and miserable outside and you want to be inside in the air conditioning, just hunkered down, Nips, with
25: no
21: air conditioning.
25: I'm out living life. I'm not in there inside watching no dumb TV.
21: Well, even if it's every once in a while, what could you be watching? Alex Blackburn with Tom's Guide put a list together of summertime binge watching and what you could catch on some recommendations. So Resident Alien is on the list, the top 10.
25: My wife watched that whole thing. It looked real funny in the background, like something I'd like to pick up and watch.
21: AFI Lifetime Achievement Award, a tribute to Eddie Murphy.
25: Excellent. I watched that. 5 out of 5.
21: Not all these are new either, but these... So Resident Alien started, what, 21?
25: Uh-huh.
21: That tribute to Eddie Murphy is just out recently.
25: But the Resident Alien's Ben Chapman, a.k.a. Steve the Pirate.
23: Yes. Is a guy dressed like a pirate on our team?
25: No, from Dodgeball. Dodgeball. Steve the Pirate was also... Did you see Dodgeball?
23: Yes.
25: Well, it's the same guy.
23: Yeah, I know.
25: Sorry, I thought you wanted to explain it.
21: Instadocs at number 8. Alex Murdoch, Unconvicted. Also from this year. Lawman, Bass Reeves. Is that right? 23 from 23. Teach You a Lesson. Nemesis. The Burrows is at number 4. The Four Seasons at number 3. The Witness at 2. Number 1, even though Vince is watching it on TikTok in parts, Michael Jackson, The Verdict. Oh, The Verdict. That's the difference.
23: Oh, that's that thing on Netflix.
21: Yes. So that's your stream. Any of those in there?
25: No, I'm not going to watch the Michael. I'm not going to watch the Verdict one.
21: You want the happy one?
25: The happy one. Sure. Like
21: parts 1 and 2 of the VHS of Titanic.
25: That's right.
21: I'm going to watch the first half because I like that part.
25: Yeah, I think the Verdict's the number one show on Netflix right now, too.
24: Yeah.
25: At this very second.
21: There's some ideas for you what to watch. And coming up, we're going to talk about... Oh, I got cars. I got a car story. Since I see a lot of classic cars. All our car shows are up and full bore right now. And I've got the list of most iconic cars from the 80s, guys. So Pontiac Trans Am, Knight Rider, the ambulance, the Cadillac, Ghostbusters. You remember it was a Cadillac? I'll have more on that. Just something different. Vince, though. Big old sports night last night. Huge and loud.
5: And now, the People's Sports.

0: What mistake did I make? Explain, please.
1: When you said Steve the Pirate, and then I said, wait, there's a guy on our team dressed up like a pirate? That was a quote from the movie Dodgeball.
0: Yes, I didn't hear that. Excellent. Nor do I remember it from it. Listen, I don't think I've seen Dodgeball in 20 years.
1: The people hear everything.
0: I know. That's
1: I feel like I was just, I caught bits and pieces of Dodgeball the other day. The other day it was on.
0: I needed you to know that Ben Chapman, the racist Phillies manager, is also Steve the Pirate and also the alien son of a gun.
1: And he's also he's also in the later seasons of Arrested Development.
0: I don't know about, you know, the more I watch this show, the more I'm starting to question it.
1: But the more you like it, though.
0: I'm not sure yet. They really are very short episodes. You know what I'm saying?
1: Well, yeah, it was on network television.
0: Yeah. It's funny, though. I'm definitely enjoying it. But people like that?
1: That's
0: people
1: good. Get it.
0: People are into that, huh?
1: Yeah.
0: Okay. All right. Very good.
1: So you're hoping for more of the hour-long show, huh?
0: No, I mean, I'm just not used to it, that quick of a show, I guess, you know, as far as streaming and stuff like that. Yeah. But you definitely turned me on to Arrested Development. The show's been out for a million years. So, good recommendation, brother. What do we got in sports?
1: Well,
0: sorry about my Steve the Pirate mistake.
2: Excuse me. I got an advance warning on that.
1: Man.
2: I heard it gurgle up. I snapped and looked at Nips.
0: Vince. Let's keep it professional.
2: My head turned over. What? Let it go, Vince. Let it go. Like frozen over there.
1: Last night at Madison Square Garden, the largest comeback in NBA Finals history. I didn't even eat anything. It don't smell that like that. The New York Knicks down a 29 at one point, 81-52, with about 9 minutes left in the third quarter. Rally to beat the Spurs 107-106 on an OG Anunoby tip-in with 1.2 seconds left to go in the game.
3: Go flat for Jalen Brunson. Allow him to operate at the top. 101. Brunson gets it. Fires up a three. Shot no good. The tip. It's gone. It's gone. It's gone. With 1.2. They have to get it in. Harper lobs it inside. Castle hasn't lost it. That's it. It's over. The greatest comeback in NBA playoff history. The Knicks pull off the miracle comeback.
1: Looked like it was never going to happen last night as San Antonio broke an NBA Finals record of their own in the first half, making 14 three-pointers and had a huge lead at halftime. They were up, 76-49 at halftime, and it looked like it was going to go the exact same way as it did in Game 3 for the Knicks, where San Antonio could not miss a shot. But then in the second half, in the final 21 minutes of the game, the Spurs couldn't make a shot to save their lives. In the last 21 minutes, 6 of 25 from the floor, including a couple questionable decisions by De'Aaron Fox, who had the game on his fingertips with about 10 seconds to go and had a layup blocked by OG Anunoby. And
0: that's what
1: set off the series of events that led to the Knicks' victory.
0: OG, the unsung hero of this team.
1: Oh,
0: without a doubt.
1: Savior of this team. OG Anunoby, 33 points last night, played 41 minutes, 6 of 6 from the free throw line, one crucial block, 7 of 9 from 3.
0: That's what you want right there.
1: Right there. That's a basketball player. On the final play, on the game-winning bucket, he inbounded the ball. Jalen Brunson missed a 3, and then Anunoby from the sideline ran unguarded right through the lane, right past Victor Wembanyama to tip the ball in for the victory.
0: Crashing the boards. Fundamental
1: ball,
0: basketball.
1: Ball, you man, you basket. Fundamentals.
0: Fundamentals.
1: But in the first half, it
0: how do you? But how, seriously, though? I asked the sports department an honest question. How do you drop a lead like that? How can't you not maintain that? You're a professional team.
1: Well, if you're not making your shots and the other team is, it's as simple as that.
0: How about slowing down the tempo?
1: Settle down. The Knicks got control of the game and played the game at the tempo they wanted to. San Antonio just making some mistakes. Victor Wembanyama with 24 points, but 9 of 25 from the floor. So a lot of missed shots for him last night. Jalen Brunson had 36 points, including a big three in the final stretch of the game. And history last night at Madison Square Garden. If you went to bed early and you figured this was going to San Antonio tied at two games apiece,
2: whoops.
1: Well, it did not. And one of the most exciting NBA Finals games you will probably ever see.
4: Oh, yeah.
1: Sounded like the roof was going to blow off the top of Madison Square Garden. Jerry Seinfeld, Adam Sandler, Kentucky coach John Calipari, all standing there with their mouths agape at the end of the game, just wondering how the hell did this happen. Jerry Seinfeld looked beside himself. One of my favorite parts. All of Game 4 last night could have been a scene in Curb Your Enthusiasm.
0: Oh, big time.
1: Because if you weren't watching close enough, Larry David was blocked by the official for pretty much the entire game.
0: So great.
1: And you just saw, every once in a while, you'd see his head peek around the official. You're like, I'm watching a Curb episode in real time.
0: Totally. And Jerry was there, but they didn't sit together. They sat opposite, which I thought was funny,
2: too. I got this great ticket, and all I could see was the ref.
0: I can't believe you could drop a lead like that.
1: And another unsung hero last night was the fingertip of Karl Anthony Towns after he got in foul trouble early with two fouls in the first 2 minutes of the game. Redemption at the end on one of the final inbounds plays. Karl Anthony Towns getting a fingertip on the basketball to change its trajectory. And ball came up short of its intended target. And that was that. Go, New York, go.
0: Go, New York,
1: It's all back on. Everything is back on now.
2: It's off, but it's
1: after
2: on.
1: After the loss in Game 3, everything's back on. Get the ticker tape ready. Clear the Canyon of Heroes. They're coming down.
0: There was dismal feelings after the loss, though, man. You're right. Everything's back on.
2: I was at the other game.
1: Oh, and imagine that, too. I mean, the people who spent the thousands of dollars last night definitely got there. No one left upset that they spent 20 grand to go to the Garden last night.
2: Oh, my God, you were there?
1: Those people from Game 3, though, were just sitting at home seething as the Knicks are coming back. Teeth.
2: You saw the Knicks in that record-breaking game against the Spurs? Oh, my.
0: I saw the game before.
1: Well, yeah. all those people from Game 3 are probably sitting at home at halftime going, man, I'm so glad I didn't go to
0: one. It looked so over at
1: least
0: halftime.
1: At least the game I went to wasn't a blowout loss.
0: It was. It looked completely over. And somebody texted them, said they went to sleep. Didn't even make it to see Wu-Tang at halftime. They broke the curse. They reversed the curse.
1: Wu-Tang reversed the curse. Wu-Tang forever.
0: I saw McEnroe before the game, too, talking to the guys. I thought that was very funny. He was good with Kenny and those guys. The pregame show. Boy, they're good, man.
1: Ernie.
0: Lizard Ernie.
1: Charles Barkley calling De'Aaron Fox a dumbass on live television last night was kind of hilarious.
0: Oh, my God. Did he really?
1: He called the bunch of the San Antonio Spurs dumbasses. Yeah. He says, what you're talking about. How do you blow a 29-point lead? Like in football, understandable. But basketball, you've got a little control of the pace of the game. You know, you can just kind of hold on to the ball to slow things down.
0: My coach would have had us doing suicides, they were called back in the day.
1: One for every point you lost by.
0: Absolutely. You'd be running. My third grade basketball coach, you'd be running.
1: On the line!
0: On the line.
1: Mm-mm. But what a win last night.
0: What are they called now?
1: For New York. Gassers, I think.
4: Okay, right.
1: Don't quote me on that.
0: I threw $10 on the Knicks when they were down 27.
1: How much did you win?
0: Oh,
1: there's varying reports on what the live odds were when the Knicks were down 29 points. Somebody earlier said plus 8,000. But I was gonna do 50, but I chickened out. Go New York, go.
0: Go New York, go. And Manny Greg's still upset. Nibs, there's no way you should be rooting for any New York team. Do you think any New York fan would be cheering for Philadelphia? No way. He's absolutely right.
1: Say it, though. You know you want to.
0: What's that? Go, New York. No,
1: go,
0: I don't.
1: Go, New York, go.
0: See? Because that's what you make. I love to be part of it. I love to be part of it.
1: You still got my computer audio?
0: Go ahead. Yeah.
5: We are the New York Knicks. We are the New York Knicks.
0: And that's how long since they've been good.
5: We
1: So the Knicks are now...
0: That's Vanilla Ice, right? I believe so.
1: I don't believe that is Vanilla Ice.
0: It's gotta be. Do it instead of the Go Ninja Go, isn't it? Never mind.
1: So this is the closest the Knicks have been to an NBA championship since that 1994 NBA Finals, and looking to win their first trophy since 1973.
0: Don't say those names again.
1: They will now try on Saturday night for Game 5 of the series in San Antonio, and what can the Spurs do to keep their season alive? Things got rough last night in New York City as the fans took to the streets afterwards. One guy ripping his belt off and beating the hell out of a taxi cab with his belt. Some fans were seen throwing items at the Spurs players when they returned to the team hotel in Manhattan.
0: I saw that, too. Oh, my God.
1: Calm down. Who was it yesterday? It was a former NBA player. I forget who it was. It might have been Steven Jackson. Don't quote me on that. But he said, these fans that are out in the street causing chaos need to stop, because you're doing all of this, yet the players have no idea that you even exist in real life. And you're out here causing all kinds of chaos for no reason whatsoever. What's happened up to this point is any indication of what might happen if the Knicks somehow get a fourth win in this series, Tracy Morgan might be right.

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1: 23rd home run yesterday. Phillies beat the Blue Jays 7-4. Shohei Ohtani hit a home run, but was also robbed of a home run last night. Pirates beat the Dodgers 9-8. Orioles beat the Mariners 7-2. And the Nationals, you want to talk about an epic comeback. Two comebacks on two different coasts yesterday.
2: I had no idea.
1: The San Francisco Giants down 9-1 in the bottom of the eighth inning, rally and hit a walk-off grand slam to beat the Nationals 11-10.
2: That's a heartbreaker.
1: The entirety of the left field bleachers was filled with shirtless dudes in San Francisco yesterday.
2: My dream come true.
1: Tarps off, baby. And today, the start of the FIFA World Cup, 3 o'clock on Fox. Mexico kicks things off against South Africa.
3: I got my cup for the cup. When does Spain play?
1: Jen's got her cup. She's ready to go.
4: If Manny on Greg had an OnlyFans page, I would pay him to do a tarps off video for me. Just solo.
1: I mean, he'll probably do that for you for free. And then you got a second game today, Korea and Czechoslovakia at 10 o'clock. Again, watching international fans come to the United States for the first time ever has been hilarious to follow on social media. The British girl who tried ranch for the first time and said, why is this being gatekept from the rest of the world?
4: That's right. We're very
3: shipments
4: secretive
3: of ranch all over the globe.
1: That German guy that everybody's been talking about went to Buc-ee's for the first time ever yesterday. I watched a British guy do a review of a Buc-ee's brisket sandwich.
3: Did he have the same conclusion you did?
1: He thought it was pretty good. But I mean, if you're a British person, anything you eat in America is going to be better than the mush that you eat over there. Peas and
4: the whole, you just a whole cuisine of a whole culture you just bagged on. Wow.
1: You ever seen British food before?
4: Bangers and mash. I sure have. Remember, I had an English roommate in college.
1: Yeah,
4: bangers and mash,
1: which is basically just sausage and mashed potatoes.
4: Mashed potatoes, basically.
1: But when you get into the weeds and like they're putting gravy and peas on top of French fries with a slice of cheese.
4: I can't believe
1: we were ever under the rule of those people.
4: We went to Epcot. We tasted
1: the world?
4: Yeah, we had dinner in England.
1: Cheerio.
4: We all had bangers and mash. Yeah, exactly. Sausage and mashed potatoes is what it was.
1: Yeah.
4: Yeah. Yeah. All right. Anything else for you, my friend?
1: No, that's it.
4: Do you have that quiz ready?
1: Oh, yeah, ready to go.
4: All right. We'll take care of some business. We'll come back. It's quiz time as far as anthems are concerned for the World Cup. We have the one-day admission tickets for the GM Nationals coming up this hour as well. We'll be right back.
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6: 83 North looks good over Acer Summit, getting heavier 2nd Street up north of 19th Street and heading into downtown. Got a fender bender there at 2nd and Washington Street. Susquehanna Township accident, Lingolstown Road near Crooked Hill Road. No delays on the inbound river route. 81's in good shape. York County, still the accident. North Cadores Township down in Seven Valleys here at Seven Valleys Road, 616 between Main Street and Junction Road. Lancaster County, have a fender bender on 30 eastbound at the Lititz Pike. That's off to the left side, but causing backlogs now on 30 east through the 283 split. John Wills, Fox Radio Traffic.
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12: And humid weather continues today with highs climbing into the low 90s. Scattered thunderstorms return as well this afternoon and this evening as the heat and humidity build. Partly cloudy and muggy tonight with a low of 71. And tomorrow, more of the same. Heat and humidity build in. Highs in the low 90s and scattered thunderstorms again Friday afternoon and evening. From the ABC 27 Weather Center, I'm meteorologist Brett Thackera for 105.7 The X.
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14: 7:41 in the morning, 20 minutes away from a news update with Jennifer Shade. News and sports, very big, of course. We have World Cup going on. And now it is my turn to be quizzed on some of these anthems, as you had promised to everyone that you were going to do.
15: Spotlight on NIPS, a national anthem quiz. Ahead of the start of the FIFA World Cup today, 3 o'clock with Mexico. And South Africa in the first game. The United States will play their first game tomorrow night in Los Angeles against Paraguay. And you're familiar with the Star Spangled Banner, God Save the King, and Oh Canada.
14: Mm-hmm. Yes.
15: But how many other national anthems might you know? So I've got 6 of them here. All relatively known countries.
14: I have never left this country.
15: He's never gone.
14: I have not.
15: He's never gone abroad.
14: I have no knowledge of said world.
15: All right. So I've got six of them here. All the anthems are of teams that are playing in this year's World Cup. So are you ready?
14: I'm ready.
15: I will give you which I believe is the easiest of the six to start out, which might be the most recognizable to you.
3: Allons enfants de la patrie, le jour de gloire est...
14: That's got to be France, right?
15: That would be France, yes.
3: De la tyrannie, l'étendard sanglant élevé.
14: Yes, I definitely know that one.
3: Sanglant élevé.
14: That's got nice. That has a nice flow to it. I like that one.
15: That beginning, though.
3: Allons enfants de la patrie.
15: Look at that. You didn't even need multiple choice for that one.
14: Come on, man.
15: Now, like I said, I was going to start with what I believed was the easiest.
14: That's definitely
15: of the six of them. One of them, I do have one that is in English. So it's not the Star Spangled Banner, but their anthem is in English. We'll play that one for you. All right. Who might this be? We.

0: Is that Italy?
1: No, it's in English. So it is going to be a predominantly English-speaking country. This country is also its own continent.
0: Australia?
1: Australia would be correct.
2: If I answer quietly, Jen, does it still count?
3: Yes.
0: Australia.
1: We'll say it only,
2: that's right, Australia.
1: Australia is correct, yeah. We'll say it only counts if you don't add a question mark to the end of it. If you answer as a question, it will not count.
0: Australia.
1: Okay. Here is one from South America. Colorado City. Back of my neck getting dirt and gritty.
0: Not that one, right. Here
1: what
0: we go.
1: What is that, the Bronx National Anthem? All right, so this one is from South America.
0: Oh, God.
1: Tell me, is it Brazil, Argentina, or Chile?

0: going to say Argentina.
1: Argentina, Brazil, or Chile, and you're going to go with Argentina.
0: Yeah.
1: Incorrect. This would be the national anthem of Brazil.
0: See, I thought I would know that, or be familiar if I heard it.
1: Yeah, you thought it would maybe sound a little more recognizable?
0: Yeah. No such luck.
1: I was upset because I really wanted to put the Russian national anthem
0: I know
1: in
0: that
1: there.
0: One very well.
1: But the Russians aren't allowed to compete in the World Cup, so.
0: That's right. But I know that from the wrestler Nikolai Volkov.
1: I figured you would just know it from Rocky IV, from the Drago entrance.
0: It's true, too.
1: Hi, oh,
0: yeah, see? Hoping Vince has nips on Ivan Koloff singing the right now.
1: No, I'm sorry.
0: It's Nikolai Volkov. Ivan Koloff was not the one with the... Never mind. All right, so give me one more and we'll take a break and come back with the rest of it.
1: Here's another one for you. This one is a Middle Eastern country. Is this Iran, Iraq,
0: oh God,
1: or Turkey?
0: It.

0: What are my choices again?
1: Iran, Iraq, or Turkey?
0: About Turkey. I'll take Turkey.
1: The fact that you're listening so intently and you have no idea what the language
2: you're trying
1: is.
2: Hard.
1: I'm just watching him and he's holding his headphones to his head, listening real hard for the words like he understands any of them.
0: Someone's going to say, "Praise Iran" in it. I'm waiting for those words. Or any shred of anything I've heard over the years.
1: I'm just trying to pick one word up in there.
0: I was thinking of Saddam Hussein. I was.
1: That would be the national anthem of Iran.
0: Yeah, well, I may suck, but I try hard as hell.
1: You were. You really were trying well, right?
0: Holy
1: trying
0: God.
1: Hard right there. I do gotta give it to you.
0: All right. Hold that thought. We'll take care of some business. We'll come back with the rest of it coming up.
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6: 83 North steady, heavy over Acer Summit. 83 North slow again, South Bridge heading up north of 19th Street, heading into downtown Harrisburg. Fender Bender at 2nd and Washington. Also have an accident, 17th and Hunter Street in the city. Susquehanna Township accident, Lingolstown Road near Crooked Hill Road. Looking good on the inbound River Road, snow delays on 81. York County, they cleared the accident. North Canoras Township on Seven Valleys Road, 616 and Main Street. Lancaster County, they cleared the one on 30 East near the Lidditz Pike, but that's still slowed 30 East from 283 over to 222. John Will Spock, right now traffic.
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15: Humid weather continues today with highs climbing into the low 90s. Scattered thunderstorms return as well this afternoon and this evening as the heat and humidity build. Partly cloudy and muggy tonight with a low of 71. And tomorrow, more of the same. Heat and humidity build in. Highs in the low 90s and scattered thunderstorms again Friday afternoon and evening. From the ABC 27 Weather Center, I'm meteorologist Brett Thackera for 105.7 The X.
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0: 7:53 in the morning, minutes away for a news update with Jennifer Shade. We have tickets to hand out. We're going to wrap up the anthems quiz, getting ready for the World Cup. Vince, hit me again.
1: Okay, we've got two left, so I'll play the first one for you. This next one, is it Germany, the Netherlands, or Croatia? You want to write those down? Germany, Netherlands, Croatia. Which anthem does this belong to? Or which country does this anthem belong to?

0: He believes he has his answer.
1: I believe this is the Germans.
0: This is with the Germans.
1: Yeah!
0: Yeah! Yeah! Yes, that was Germany's national anthem.
1: All right.
0: All right, I got one more for you.
1: You see, all that World War II footage I watched has paid off. Look at that.
0: Finally. Finally helped with something.
1: And I realized, yes, I did guess Italy, and you did say they're not in the World Cup, and it was World Cup teams, right?
0: Yes.
1: Thank you, Text Club 606, for calling me a dope.
0: Always keeping you on your toes.
1: Your mother's a dope. Ooh.
0: All right, so I got one more. One final one for you here.
1: All right.
0: Is this one Mexico, Colombia, or Venezuela? Mexico, Colombia, Venezuela.

0: Another tough one. I don't think it's Mexico. I think I would know Mexico's, even though I don't know Mexico's. I think I would know it by ear. I would say Colombia.
1: You're going to say Colombia?
0: Yes.
1: Well, clearly, you've never heard the Mexican national anthem before, because that was the Mexican national anthem.
0: Oh. I had no idea. I thought I'd heard that before.
2: If it's not in a hockey game.
0: I guess not, right? That's so great. Oh, come on.
2: You're not getting it with baseball.
0: But I thought, though,
2: with your exposure level.
0: Yeah, I thought there'd be a little, like, I would heard it here.
1: Something would have clicked in the back of your mind.
2: Maybe now at a football game, depending on what country they're playing in.
0: I guess so. It worked for the German theme, though.
1: It did. It really worked. But that, you know, that was all those documentaries you've been watching. And just because you asked for it, you thought it was one of the answers.
0: Now, what's this?
1: This is Italy.
0: Ah, okay, see? Does this make you feel a certain way?
1: What? It's gonna be sad not to hear it during the World Cup.
0: How about this one here? You hit stop on your... That would be Nikolai Volkov, in case you're wondering. We got news update with Jennifer Shade on the way, and we have dogs that need some sort a place to go for holidays and everything else, Jennifer.
2: Well, because are you planning a vacation? Are you planning on going anywhere? The vacations are coming up, and Sadie was in from Canine Clubhouse, and we have to say thanks again to her stopping by and being an unknowing participant when she walked in the door with the Kool-Aid pineapple thing.
0: That's right.
2: She's a good sport. Okay, I'll try it. She didn't even think twice. And she loves your dogs like you do, and we talk about it all the time. Have you checked it out yet? You should go to canine-clubhouse.com. Yeah, you can see all the pictures, of course. But if you've got a plan on going anywhere and you love your family, that's a family member, your dog, okay? It's a great time. You promised them to be out running, you know, and doing things. We're going to go for walks when the weather gets better. Now it's really hot. So either way, they've got doggy daycare, which is a great place to start. So if you are going on vacations, you've got a place to take them that they're familiar with. You don't want to just drop them off anywhere, right? And 16 years of doing this, celebrating the 16th anniversary of Sadie and Canine Clubhouse, they know what they're doing. You want the expertise. You want that care level. They want their doggy naps and their little lockers with their snacks and treats and food and yeah, nap time. They really do that. The padded floors, the swimming pools that they pull out for them in the summer, all the things that you would like to be able to do with them but can't, that's what she's there for. And then, of course, you can move on to boarding, and they'll be excited to go, maybe looking forward to their friends. It's not a punishment. It's supposed to be a great place for everybody to have a good time, too, even when you're on vacation, with a peace of mind. So if you want any more information, just go to canine-clubhouse.com. 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These are our people in our community that are working with you on Lingolstown Road in Harrisburg, Silver Springs Road in Mechanicsburg. You know, she's been with the show here for a long time, and I think that says a lot about what she wants to tell all of you about how they take care of the animals. 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Everything you need is there, including how to sign up, sign in, and, you know, what is required in terms of vaccines and stuff. And then, of course, you can go right online to Facebook or Instagram for what? The pictures. All the doggy smiles.
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6: 83 North steady, heavy over Acer Summit. 83 North slow again, South Bridge heading up north of 19th Street, heading into downtown Harrisburg. Fender Bender at 2nd and Washington. Also have an accident, 17th and Hunter Street in the city. Susquehanna attached accident, Lingolstown Road near Crooked Hill Road. Looking good on the inbound river routes, no delays on 81. York County, they cleared the accident. North Canoras Township on Seven Valleys Road, 616 and Main Street. Lancaster County, they cleared the one on 30 East near the Lidditz Pike, but that's still slow 30 East from 283 over to 222. John Will Spock, right now traffic.
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11: Humid weather continues today with highs climbing into the low 90s. Scattered thunderstorms return as well this afternoon and this evening as the heat and humidity build. Partly cloudy and muggy tonight with a low of 71. And tomorrow, more of the same. Heat and humidity build in. Highs in the low 90s and scattered thunderstorms again Friday afternoon and evening. From the ABC 27 Weather Center, I'm meteorologist Brett Thackera for 105.7 The X.
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2: If you're trying to win this Louder Than Life trip, somebody did it wrong again. 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
1: A lot.
2: Okay. 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Just wait. The next word you're going to have to spell. This one's an easy one, so do it now. Try to get yourself involved. So we'll get back to the Knicks game last night. I mean, an eruption. Damn near an explosion in Madison Square Garden and a record setter. It was a big, big night last night. I'm also going to get to, at the end of this, the most iconic cars from the 80s. Just something a little fun, something different to do because there's a lot of heavy going on here today. U.S. Central Command, CENTCOM. Forces completing additional self-defense strikes. They're calling this against multiple targets in Iran, launching strikes on Iranian military surveillance capabilities, communication systems, air defense sites across the country. The U.S. Marine Corps, Air Force, Navy assets firing precision munitions on those targets. U.S. forces also, you'll see some breaking news here this morning, an oil tanker, disabling an oil tanker in the Gulf of Oman for the second consecutive day after another vessel violated the ongoing blockade by attempting to transport oil from Iran. So far, CENTCOM forces say they have disabled 8 non-compliant vessels, redirected 134 ships that complied, and allowed 42 vessels supporting humanitarian aid to pass since initiating the blockade on April 13th. Updates will be coming through the course of the morning. Second night of violence, some protests in Belfast, Northern Ireland. I have not discussed this too much with you guys, with crowd clashing. You've seen all the videos, of course, with police throwing rocks and bottles, their anger stemming from, it wasn't just a stabbing attack, it turned into a beheading, as you'll see some of the, almost, anyway, on the internet. It is very difficult to watch. That's the real deal. It's not a movie. set, and it's a resident allegedly by an immigrant from Sudan. So this is, again, in Belfast, in Northern Ireland, where they're having problems, and there are calls for, you know, some kind of control here on all levels. Police responding last night with water cannons. Britain's Prime Minister, Keir Starmer, subject is charged with attempted murder. Victim still hospitalized, but this is from the Prime Minister.
15: We are united in calling for calm and determined to restore order, support the police and all those on the front line, and ensure that justice is done.
2: If you've seen any of the videos regarding this, the public is furious, and there's a lot of protest, and this has gotten super dicey. Another story, too, this morning. Atlanta, counting down to the World Cup. There's some other things that you haven't considered with all the city's law enforcement apparatus kicking into high gear in Atlanta alone. Certainly not the only place. We've got Canada. We've got United States. We've got Mexico. We've got countries all, or states all over the country. California, Kansas, New Jersey, and Atlanta. Here's a little bit about what they're doing right now to make sure that everybody stays safe.
16: Even though the first match isn't until Monday, the city's operations center is activated. Atlanta Police Chief Darren Shearbaum says all of the department's 1,800 sworn officers, along with 500 civilian staff, will be working during the World Cup period.
17: We're going to continue to respond to every 911 call that will be going to our 911 center, and we will be proactively fighting crime and keeping the peace in Atlanta, Georgia.
16: The department has also sworn in more than 170 officers from neighboring jurisdictions to assist during the games. Jonathan O'Brien, ABC News, Atlanta.
2: Well, what about those ticket prices at some of the venues? I mean, this is outstanding. So it's kicking off today in Mexico City and will continue until the 19th in New Jersey. Fans prepping to make their way to their seats. And ABC's Jim Ryan says some of them have found themselves priced right out of the stadium. Why are the ticket prices so high? Anxious to see your reaction to this.
18: At some of the U.S. World Cup venues, thousands of tickets, some costing thousands of dollars, remain unsold, raising the specter of empty seats at match time. FIFA President Gianni Infantino defends the high ticket prices.
19: This is about people forgetting for a moment their realities and being able to focus on a match and on a team.
2: That's it. Okay. That's the reason that the prices are high.
3: Thanks. Good
2: you're
3: work.
2: You're securing a moment.
3: Great station.
2: Several states hosting World Cup matches have expressed concern about ticket prices. Texas, New York, New Jersey, California have launched investigations into why these prices are so high. Is it supply and demand, or is there gouging going on? But what if the tickets don't sell? That's a game that the business of FIFA has to play. So yeah. How much can we get versus how much people are willing to pay?
3: There's a fine line between, you know, a hot ticket and giving away for free at Applebee's, you know?
2: Yeah.
3: Applebee's. And I'm not bagging on Applebee's.
1: You're telling
3: just saying.
1: Me I get a free World Cup ticket with my endless riblets?
3: A riblets. Is that a thing?
1: My never-ending riblets?
3: Is riblets a thing?
1: Yeah.
3: Riblet?
1: They're back right now at Applebee's.
3: What a funny word, riblet.
2: When asking, riblets.
3: Sorry, I didn't mean to get distracted.
2: I love that word. I say it in the grocery store aisle when I'm in the freezer section and I pass by. I go, look, there's riblets.
3: Do they sell riblets in the store? Mm-hmm. That's funny. How about that?
2: Okay, one more from, I'm going to play this clip from Jim Ryan again because it's got a clip in here I want you guys to hear. Another reason that they're saying the ticket prices are so high from FIFA.
18: The price of a seat at one of the North American World Cup venues has soared well into the thousands, pricing some fans right out of the stadium. The president of FIFA says ticket prices could have been lower.
19: And where would the money go then?
18: The answer, says Gianni Infantino,
19: to those who organize secondary market or black market activities and not to football.
18: Infantino says every dollar collected for tickets by FIFA goes back into soccer activities around the world.
1: Sure.
3: I see what he's saying. I mean, I can understand that.
1: I'd like to see some receipts for that.
2: So basically, if we right? don't charge you $5,000, or let's say $8,000, whatever it is, $2,000, whatever. If we don't charge it, then somebody else will, and that money goes that way, and it could have gone into our program. That's why we say you have to buy them from FIFA, and it's only done here, and we'll set the price.
3: I like that gimmick, though. You just get charged later on down the line, so give it to me. Pay me money. That's fantastic. I like that one. Can I put that? I'm going to put that on a sign and hang it from the store. You'll just get charged down the line. Give it to us now. For soccer, for football.
19: For football activities.
2: Locally, Please be careful out on the water. An update on the missing paddleboarders in York County. The body now has been found, recovered. Two people were out paddleboarding on Lake Marburg in Cadora State Park when a storm rolled in. Both fell into the water. Only one made it back and was rescued. The lake had been closed during the search. The victim's identity has not been released at this time, but it's water season. People are out. It's hot. You're miserable. A nice little trip to do something outside, and the next thing you know, you could have a problem. So do whatever you can to make sure you stay safe out there. But they did find the body there, and they'll be going back to operations. Unfortunately, it happens on every single waterway we've got. You know, throughout the course of a year, something occurs. So be safe. Skeletal remains found. Don't know a lot about it yet. Wooded area in York County. Tuesday, between two large farm fields in Penn Township. Forensics lab is now working to identify the remains. What?
0: No, I mean, that's, you said skeletal remains. I mean, it's rough.
2: Yeah. Well, and
0: sometimes the words actually mean something.
2: I know I'm not the only one who thinks to themselves, I wonder how many times I was by that area. Or like with the one body that was found with the two fighting truck driving team members, remember?
0: And then you went from stay safe to skeletal remains.
2: Yeah,
0: we don't, it is no a rough-ass world, Fa.
2: No idea how long they've been there, what happened. Did they get turned up from the earth from a long time ago, or was it recent? No clue.
0: I usually turn my mic down so you don't hear the sounds of displeasure with society. The little...
2: for this one, we don't know what happened. They found skeletal remains. That's all we know.
0: Somebody did something wrong. Right?
2: If it's in between two fields, I'm thinking, well, how long was it out there? Is it something that was put there recently, or was it from 100 years ago and a farmer fell down? I don't know.
0: I'm just still shocked by some of the stuff I hear. Sorry. My bad.
2: UPMC is cutting jobs, 200 employees being laid off, another 300 open positions being eliminated. Company says that patient care staff not going to be impacted with this. No word yet on whether any local jobs will be affected. And if you are in York City, I don't even know how far this goes other than you should be getting a letter with this. Computer systems were breached last summer. There's an official announcement now saying personal data was accessed, including names, social security numbers, and financial info. Yeah, you got to try to protect yourself any way you can from people stealing your stuff. And honesty. Well, that $4.99 rotisserie chicken at Costco. There's a class action lawsuit involved over this. No preservatives. The claim is the label wasn't legit. Ingredients include sodium phosphate and carrageenan. And Costco firing back saying those aren't legally considered preservatives and they are listed on the label. Plaintiffs say customers got duped out of millions of dollars. Well, some law firm took it.
0: I was going to say, someone's going to be standing in court talking about these rotisserie chickens. Okay.
1: That'll be fun.
0: That's great.
2: Is it going to stop you from going to get a $4.99 bird on a spit?
0: You got to ask yourself sometimes, if something is so cheap, maybe there's a reason for it.
2: Besides marketing and trying to get you all the way through the back of the store to buy one?
0: A chicken sandwich at McDonald's is like $4, so how can I... I'm trying to figure out how my chicken sandwich is as much as a rotisserie
2: interesting
0: chicken. Vince, you're a food guy. You have any thoughts?
2: How many chickens do they get a day? They buy in bulk, obviously.
1: I have no idea. I mean, even to your question, I don't have an answer for you. Why your chicken sandwich is $4 when a whole chicken's $4.99?
0: I can do some simple math there. Nothing better than the smell of rotisserie, though. I do love that.
2: Costco sells an holy crap, I'm a sore. They sell an average of over 431,000 rotisserie chickens every single day worldwide.
1: Ew. Wow.
0: Ew. Why does that make me feel gross, actually? I don't know why. Ew.
2: Man. On average, about 172,000 chickens per store every year.
0: Chickens don't even stand a chance, man. Holy cow.
2: Roughly 470 birds a day at an individual location.
1: When you give those Costco numbers, I can now see why people were raising questions about McDonald's and where they get all their beef from. 430,000 chickens a day?
0: A day.
1: Man, those barns must have a lot of chickens inside.
2: Does that scale it for you according? So you understand, like, when we have a 70,000 bird barn fire thing, and we go, oh my God, there's like 50,000 bird, whatever it is, and God, that's a lot. But you realize just how many?
0: That's just lunch.
2: Are you, right?
0: Sorry.
2: Almost 300. Yeah,
1: that's just like from opening to noon.
2: Almost 300 chickens are sold every minute across all Costco locations. That's just Costco. That doesn't include your other places that do them as well.
0: Holy cow. Holy chicken.
2: But see, what this does is you go in for the $5 chicken. They lose money on that, but gain it on everything else you get while you're there.
1: When you're buying your two-pack 64-ounce heavy-duty mayonnaise, that's where they get you. They get you on the back end.
2: It is a loss leader, is what
0: loss
2: it's called.
0: Leader.
2: Mm-hmm. So
0: my life is a loss leader.
2: It drives in-store traffic, and off you go. Okay, lots of other stories to catch you up on. I'll get back to them coming up at 9 o'clock. I'll hit you one more time. But right now, I have the most iconic cars from the 80s. Something totally different to think about. Ultimate Classic Rock put this list together.
0: Can I guess a couple cars on the list?
2: Absolutely.
0: Okay. Well, go ahead, do whatever you were to say. I'm sorry.
2: No, go ahead.
0: I think the Fiero is on the list.
2: Well, we're talking specifics.
0: Yeah, the Pontiac Fiero.
2: No, I mean vehicles from entertainment.
0: Like
2: iconic cars and trucks from the 80s.
0: Oh, okay.
2: So when I said this earlier this morning, I said the Cadillac Ambulance. It's a 59 Cadillac Ambulance from Ghostbusters.
0: Gotcha.
2: The Trans Am, Pontiac Trans Am from Knight Rider.
0: Michael.
2: The Ferrari 308 GTS Magnum PI. That's at number 10.
1: Can I guess one?
2: Sure.
1: The DeLorean?
2: There you go.
1: From Back to the Future.
2: Right.
0: The DeLorean.
2: DMC 12. That is at number 7. 9. Pontiac Trans Am from Knight Rider. That's where that fell in. 83, the A-Team. Anybody know what kind of van, what it was?
1: No.
2: It's a GMC Vandura.
0: How about that? Yeah, I didn't know that.
2: 16 Candles, Porsche 944. Ferris Bueller's Day Off, 1961 Ferrari GT California Spider.
0: That's right.
2: Like iconic TV car scenes that may get, you can forget about it if you're of the generally, great cars in movies and stuff, and you might overlook that one. 1958 Plymouth Fury and Christine. That's at number 3. Oh, I missed one. I missed the number 4. The Wagon Queen Family Truckster in National Lampoon's Vacation. And number 2. 1959 Cadillac Miller Meteor Ambulance in Ghostbusters, and the 1969 Dodge Charger General Lee Dukes of Hazzard is number 1.
0: Oh, gotta be. Absolutely has to be.
2: Recently rolling through the area, too.
0: So great. So love the Dukes of Hazzard. Holy cow, what a great show.
2: You know, my grandfather loved the Dukes of Hazzard. He liked the car chases. That was his favorite thing.
0: So great. I did. I love that show. All right. Positive for you?
2: Mm-hmm.
0: All right. Vince, you handsome son of a gun.
20: And now, the People's Sports.
21: Portugal's hopes rest on Cristiano Ronaldo's shoulders. Ronaldo. Oh, genius! Absolute genius! Lionel Messi. Messi's hit! Oh! That's what they came for!
0: To the sports department we go.
1: Where the FIFA World Cup gets underway today. Won't officially start here in the United States until tomorrow, but starts today in Mexico with Mexico and South Africa. In the first game at 3 o'clock this afternoon, you'll have South Korea and the Czech Republic later on, or Czechoslovakia later on, tonight at 10 o'clock. So World Cup gets underway. Spain, Brazil, France, Argentina, some of the teams that are favored to win at this year's World Cup. Will Cristiano Ronaldo get his first ever World Cup in his final World Cup?
2: Have you decided whether you're making a bet or not? Or where you're going to start?
1: Maybe at this point, maybe put some money on a team to win the World Cup. But, you know, game by game, really, at this point.
2: Do you have any thoughts on that yet, or is it too soon?
1: Too soon. I haven't even really looked at it.
0: Can you bet across all the platforms on soccer, or is it weird? Like horse racing, we have to go.
1: No, it's not. It's okay. Not like horse racing where you got to go to a separate thing. Soccer falls under your general.
0: Degenerate?
1: Your general degenerate sportsbook.
0: Okay, good. That's what I needed to know. Imagine my surprise when I had to jump out of my sportsbook to another one to bet on the Derby. Very questionable.
1: Very questionable.
0: To the sports department.
1: World Cup. starts today, but last night, Game 4 of the NBA Finals saw history in both halves. First half, the San Antonio Spurs making 14 three-pointers, an NBA Finals record, and little did they know that they were going to be on the other side of an NBA Finals record at the end of the game. Up 81-52 with 9.5 minutes left to go in the third quarter. The comeback began for the New York Knicks. Led by Jalen Brunson and OG Anunoby, the Knicks rally from down 29 to beat the Spurs 107-106 on an OG Anunoby tip-in with 1.2 seconds to go.
5: Go flat for Jalen Brunson. Allow him to operate at the top. 101. Brunson gets it. Fires up a three. Shot no good. The tip, it's gone. It's gone. It's gone. With 1.2. They have to get it in. Harper lobs it inside. Castle hasn't lost it. That's it. It's over. The greatest comeback in NBA playoff history. The Knicks pull off the miracle comeback.
1: So down 29, coming all the way back to grab a 3-1 series lead. In the final 21 minutes of the game, San Antonio just 6 of 25 from the floor, playing way too fast, way too upbeat with a 29-point lead, especially when things started to go south and the Knicks were making their comeback. Maybe just, hey, call a timeout. Hold on to the basketball a couple more seconds and run some clock out a little bit. But in the second half, San Antonio just couldn't find the basket, which after the first half seemed unimaginable after they put up 76 points in the first two quarters, scoring just 30 points in the final two quarters.
2: They went from, like, cannot miss.
1: Cannot miss to cannot make.
2: Ooh.
1: Victor Wembanyama missing some foul shots towards the end of the game. He was getting into it with Mitchell Robinson last night. Officiating questionable on both sides. Karl Anthony Towns was in foul trouble early. Two fouls, 2 minutes into the game.
2: It's been off and on.
1: Off and on to say the best. Because things are not good from an officiating standpoint when it comes to the NBA Finals.
0: No, really not. I think everybody agrees on that, right? That it's not been good.
1: But OG Anunoby, with the entire city on his shoulders last night, inbounds the ball, gets to Brunson, he throws up a three, and OG Anunoby, like Moses parting the Red Sea, right down the middle of the lane to tip it in, as all Victor Wembanyama can do is watch at 7 feet 4 inches tall from about the three-point line as the game-winning bucket goes in.
0: Crash the boards. Take your shot and crash the boards for the rebound.
1: Spurs guard De'Aaron Fox, also one of the GOATs, and not in the good way, from last night. Breakaway layup attempt that was blocked by OG Anunoby with about 10 seconds to go in the game.
0: That was huge also.
1: Would have pretty much sealed it for San Antonio. They'd have been up 108-106 or 107 at that point.
0: That's what you do to win championships when you're third, fourth, and fifth, sixth guys play like that. You know?
1: Jalen Brunson with 36 points leading the way for New York. A couple big threes down the stretch in the midst of that comeback. And if you turned it off at halftime because you thought it was over, just like I did, what a game. What a game for New York.
0: Wow.
1: People in attendance couldn't even believe. It's like the Kirk Gibson home run. Just couldn't even believe what they just saw.
0: Nope. All those happy celebrities. Oh, my God, can't believe it.
1: And all those people that paid thousands of dollars to be there last night left a lot happier than the people who paid thousands of dollars to be there on Monday night. That is for damn sure.
2: Yeah, forget having a ref stand in front of you the entire time during the game.
1: Oh, yeah. Poor Larry David lived out an episode of Curb Your Enthusiasm in real time last night.
2: At least he was at the right game.
1: If you were watching the game last night, you may have noticed Patrick McEnroe or John McEnroe sitting next to Larry David.
0: Uh-huh, yeah.
1: And they just happened to be in the two seats where the ref stood in front of the entire time.
0: His every once in a while, inbound the ball.
1: You'd see Larry David moving his head around, trying to look around the referee.
0: Yeah, with him there, it does look like an episode of Curb.
1: In the very opening minutes of the game, in like one of the first couple possessions, when Larry David, I think, first realized that the ref was going to be standing in front of him in the entire time, he threw his hands up and he was like, "What's going on?" Pay all that money for a courtside seat only to have an obstructed view seat.
0: Obstructed view.
1: From courtside.
0: Ref's ass. Right.
1: The fingertips of Karl Anthony Towns playing a role in last night's game as an inbounds pass just off the fingertips of Cat changed the trajectory of the ball, didn't get to its intended target, and just another piece of the puzzle that led to a Knicks comeback last night. Go, New York, go.
0: Besides themselves, those
1: New York fans. Go, New York, go.
0: Besides
1: themselves. Everything's back on. The coronation's back on. After game three, when it was, all right, let's put the ticker tape away for a couple of days, get it out, start loading it into the cannons. They're ready to go.
0: Everything's back on, Vince says.
1: Everything's back on. And last night, it was back on in the streets of New York City as after the win and even during the game, fans were out on the streets, but they're not allowed to be outside of Madison Square Garden anymore. So they took to other parts of New York City, but after the game ended, a lot of people migrated towards the Garden, where a bunch of Knicks fans climbed on top of a taxi van and then just proceeded to beat the hell out of it with their own belts.
2: Shirts off, belts off.
1: Shirts off, belts off.
2: What are you... Okay, how do you celebrate a win?
1: I've never done that before.
0: No, nor have I. But all the times I... Well...
2: Did you take your shirt off?
1: I did once. I once watched my friend flip a car on live television. He was in Boston during one of the Red Sox World Series runs. And when the Red Sox won the World Series, there was a helicopter going down the street or whatever.
0: Right.
1: And you see this group of guys flip a car. And then 5 minutes later, our buddy in the group text, "I just flipped a car." I was like, "Was it a Honda?" And he was like, "Yeah." I was like, "I just watched you flip that car on television."
2: Public celebration, rioting, whatever, it's its own thing. You know, it's got its own life to it. You get caught up in the moment. You do things you probably never would have done ever. And no. Woodstock was different because that was just a mess. But
0: I still had all my clothes on when the Birds won the Super Bowl.
2: You
0: yeah, did? Definitely.
2: You
0: I
2: didn't go out in the middle of your street, right? And slap your car with your...
0: I did. I went out and beat my car with my belt. It's so great. Out of context.
2: That's right.
0: But the guy doing it, it looked like it made sense. That's the thing.
1: Yeah, it really right? did.
0: That's the weird part about it.
1: He didn't look out of place at all whatsoever.
2: Because... Because the NYPD doesn't have enough going on right now.
1: I think, though, this might be the only thing that they've got going on right now, because the Knicks have somehow brought the city together.
0: Yes, absolutely.
1: But the Knicks, who were pretty much presumed dead at halftime, not only in Game 4, but in the series, were pretty much presumed dead at halftime because it looked like San Antonio had the momentum and had a stranglehold on it.
2: Somebody just sent us a picture. Who's this? Was this Stacy? Yeah, it was Stacy. NYPD not playing. It's still, even this morning, you can't see, but the line, they lined the entire block. She sent a picture of the police department. Like, they got the PD out there all lined. They lined at least a block, at least 20 of them on 36 from Broadway to 6th.
1: It's like when they were trying to fight Bane in the Batman movie.
0: Exactly.
1: It's really what it's like.
0: Did Stacy also text in that she knows Steve the Pirate?
1: She did. Yeah. She texted
0: what
1: in earlier.
0: What in the hell, Stacy?
1: Saying that she knows Steve
2: She's
1: the Pirate.
2: She's all over.
0: That's so... That you is know, fantastic.
2: She's our
1: Steve
2: contact.
1: The Pirate. You know, that guy.
0: I love it.
1: So it's all back on. The coronation is back on because if they didn't get that, San Antonio, with all that momentum, if it would have been a blowout win, would have probably walked to an NBA championship at that point. But now... Things have changed from halftime of last night's game to this morning, the final 21 minutes of the game. Not kind to the San Antonio Spurs, but it's all orange and blue here this morning. Go, go New York, go.
0: I can't. I'm sorry. As a Philly fan, yeah, I got to root for the Knicks in this situation.
1: Tonight, you've got game 5 of the Stanley Cup Final from Carolina, 8 o'clock on ABC. Ooh, Vegas is going to try and get you tonight. Maybe go with the under this evening. Vegas has bumped up the total finally to 6.5 this evening.
0: I'm doing that.
1: After the first four games of the series all saw the total of over 5.5 get smashed in every single game. And along the way, Carter Hart is also making Stanley Cup final history of his own. He's the first goalie ever in the final to give up 4+ goals in each game of the series. Carolina made a change in net in the last game. I'm sure they're going to stick with Brandon Bossy in this one. So Freddie Anderson's season is probably over.
0: 1-0 tonight. That's what you're going to get.
1: 1-0, 2-1 is probably what you get this evening. So game five tonight on ABC. Baseball yesterday, Kyle Schwarber hit his league-leading 23rd home run. Phillies beat the Blue Jays 7-4. The Pirates 9-8 over the Dodgers yesterday. Shohei Ohtani hit a home run and had a home run robbed from him in left field of PNC Park. Orioles beat the Mariners 7-2. And with the big comeback last night in New York, there was also a big comeback on the West Coast yesterday. Down 9-1 in the bottom of the eighth inning, the San Francisco Giants rally and hit a walk-off grand slam to beat the Nationals 11-10.
0: Ouch.
1: Today's baseball schedule, Phillies have the day off. Pirates and Dodgers at 6:40. Mariners and Orioles at 7 o'clock on ESPN. And the Nationals also have the day off after that brutal loss to the Giants yesterday. World Cup, like I mentioned, starts today. Mexico-South Africa, the first game at 3 o'clock. And with it being a Thursday, brand new golf tournament underway. Round one of the RBC Canadian Open in progress at the current moment. So that's it for right now. Football news. Patrick Mahomes is getting more money. The Kansas City Chiefs reworked his deal to add a couple more years and $200 more million onto his contract.
2: How many more millions?
1: I think it's $204 million.
0: Not that, huh?
1: Yeah, have you noticed that also that the A.J. Brown story hasn't died yet? Did you see the most recent development?
0: No, I have not heard a word about him, actually. I thought it did die.
1: No. over the weekend, when A.J. Brown returned to the NovaCare complex to gather his things from his time as a Philadelphia Eagle, signed his picture on the

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1: 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John Will Spock, right now traffic.

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1: Humid weather continues today with highs climbing into the low 90s. Scattered thunderstorms return as well this afternoon and this evening as the heat and humidity build. Partly cloudy and muggy tonight with a low of 71. And tomorrow, more of the same. Heat and humidity build in. Highs in the low 90s and scattered thunderstorms again Friday afternoon and evening. From the ABC 27 Weather Center, I'm meteorologist Brett Thackera for 105.7 The X.
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3: In the morning, about 20 minutes away from a news update with Jennifer Shade. We're going to hand out tickets for the Summer Monster Truck Meltdown event at the Buck. Coming up before the end of this hour, talking about more of the things I did over summer vacation. I had a week off. Watching videos, constant videos, detailing, restoration videos, car restorations, car detailing, and the body cam videos.
4: So you're going out and detailing a car, your car?
3: No, no, I said watching the videos, Jeff.
4: Oh.
3: What?
4: Did it inspire you?
3: No. I'm getting somewhere. Just give me a second. But no,
4: I get excited. I thought you were like, I'm going to be a car detailer in my part time.
3: No, it all has a purpose here. So, watching all these body cam videos and stuff, and I figured out who it is too. It's a person named Summer, and it's called Summer Reacts.
5: Oh, okay.
3: And we watch split screen while she's there with her makeup and everything all done up and pretty, while we watch the person get pulled over.
5: Okay.
3: And she reacts.
5: Gotcha.
3: But when she reacts, she doesn't say a lot. Maybe a couple seconds at the end of the video, but you know, thousands and thousands of people seem to enjoy it. But I figured out finally what the difference is between all these great body cam videos and watching cops back in the day. It's one simple thing. The cell phone now. As if pulling somebody over wasn't hard enough back in the day. Now everybody who gets pulled over has got to try to get somebody on the phone now. Somebody's trying to call a lawyer. Try to call their friend who's a cop. Trying to record I'm recording. Even though the dash cam or the body cam is clearly recording. Well, I'm recording you, recording me. It's the phone has made everything even worse, even in that area. But the one thing that I've really been enjoying, and thanks to Vince for just literally saying it the other day on the air, it's the rug cleaning. Oh, that is so satisfying.
4: Sucking the water up.
3: Do you love this?
5: That's when they're using the big thing, right?
4: Well, heck, I could have done that last night. When that storm came along, it flooded the one room at my house. Strange enough, I can't explain. But I had to use the carpet. Would you like to borrow a little one and do it at home?
3: No, I just want to watch this guy.
4: There is something satisfying about pulling that back and seeing that clean and the water coming up.
3: Look at it. This is the real fast one, too.
4: Unless you got a flood.
3: Look at that. Look at all the color brought back out in that.
5: Okay, probably, really? Yeah, I can't believe it.
4: Probably still have more to do. You want to come over, Nips, and lend a hand?
3: Whatever you say. Oh, look how it started, though.
4: Yeah. I get it.
5: Doesn't even look like a carpet.
3: No, whatever you say, Jenner, this does not inspire me in one iota. But I like watching it. Is that wrong? Should I be inspired by this guy?
4: Your brain likes it.
3: Oh, that's what I like.
5: Just tickling your brain.
3: That is so satisfying. Yeah, is that satisfying or what?
4: Going on there, like, woo, like watching this get clean.
3: I'm telling you, the older I get, this is even better than making love. I love this.
4: What is it that you think you like about watching it?
3: I have no idea.
4: What does it satisfy?
3: My unbelievable lack of control of my own life, possibly. Okay. Yeah, don't ask questions, Jen. You don't want the answer.
4: I was curious, because look, you could be looking at OnlyFans.
3: Why do you watch? What do you like about it, Vince? You're a normal person.
5: I watch the rug cleaning ones because I always think at the beginning, there's no way that they get this rug clean. And I always watch it to see how clean the rug actually gets at the end of the video.
4: Do you like doing it in person? Like
5: I've never cleaned a rug one time before in my life.
4: Well, bring a little, my little Bissell in. You can try. I bet there's a and body then under this
5: when I'm
4: rug.
5: Watching those, I always think of like, well, how does the underside of the carpet get dry if it's got all
4: that's,
5: that...
4: That's the concern.
3: Good question.
5: If it's got
3: right?
5: all that water in it.
4: That's the concern.
5: And
4: that
5: soap
4: it's
5: on top
4: staying
5: of it.
4: Too damp, too long. It's kind of like power washing, though.
5: That's I think that's
4: you
5: what
4: get
5: I
4: results.
5: Need. What I need in
3: oh,
5: those
3: yeah,
5: videos
3: definitely.
5: Is they need to end it with the drying process. Like, I need to see how that carpet gets dried.
4: It just does.
3: It must, but does it dry and curly? You know what I mean?
4: If you've got wall-to-wall carpet, you're not lifting it.
5: Yeah, this
4: like,
5: is
4: okay,
5: just
4: last
5: for, like,
4: night
5: area
4: is a good example.
5: Rugs.
4: So we had that.
3: I'm sorry, what?
4: What?
3: Area rug!
4: Area rug! I said that in the store the other day when I passed by one. I got it.
3: I just love watching them clean. Oh, it's the best.
4: So last night with this situation, it's on a lay down floor, a wooden floor. And so the water came in and it's all over the rug. So I'm getting blocks because I can't lift this rug to put underneath it to get the dry part. Vince, you're totally right.
5: Yeah, I'm always
4: it skeeves
5: like,
4: me out
5: that
4: it's still wet and the padding underneath.
5: Am I? The other thought I always have too is the carpet's still dirty underneath, like the.
3: But they flip it over on many occasions.
4: And I will tell you too, the stains do reappear if you don't
3: keep
4: get
3: it
4: them
3: down,
4: all out.
3: Please, everybody.
4: Nice, relaxing.
3: Look at that one.
4: Do you feel the same way about grass mowing when you get the lines just right?
5: No, it doesn't.
3: I don't know if I watch anybody do that.
5: It doesn't serve the itch like the rug cleaning videos
4: you
5: do.
4: You're not going to do a Bissell cam.
5: I think it's more because I've cut grass, so I know what that's like, and I've never cleaned
4: fascinated.
5: A rug before.
4: Okay. Well, I'll fix that.
3: Oh. Look at that.
5: Sounds like the old internet.
4: That was.
3: Oh, yes.
4: You know what's really freaky about
5: it's like
4: it,
5: old
4: though?
5: Dial-up.
4: Did you see the water after they're done?
3: And they just keep getting more filth out of it.
4: It never seems to get cleaner.
5: Have you? All right, I want to turn you on to a new one.
3: Okay.
5: Have you seen the person that cleans squishy toys?
3: No.
5: Check that out. It's the same. It's basically the same concept.
3: Okay.
4: So Vince, if I bring in this little Bissell, it's just the small one. It's not the big thing. If I bring this in and you satisfy this curiosity of yours,
5: do you think
4: you're going to keep watching them?
5: No, I got to be in one of those all white rooms.
3: Yeah, yeah.
5: Where they're doing it. Like I have to have this replicated to a T.
3: But I love vacuuming too. Same. I get the same deal from it. The same feeling. In vacuuming a floor. I got it. Now, yeah, I'm inundated with them now. Ew, this one's filthy.
4: That sounds like something off a Stranger Thing.
3: Yeah, it does.
4: There.
5: I'm watching from across the desk.
3: Okay. Look how fast he moves.
5: And you're just like, no, there's no way that guy's going to get all that stuff out of him.
4: 2026, young Nips would have never thought that part of his screen watching adventures would include cleaning carpets.
3: Well, you 2026 Nips is a whole different story.
4: Right? This was not in your view when you were watching TV, even in the early stages.
3: No. Lost my mind, that's
4: they
3: why.
4: They do lift wall carpets and run the floor fans. Yes, they do, but a lot of people don't, is what I'm saying. Like, most people are not lifting their wall-to-wall carpets when they clean them.
3: You've broken the rule. You've already gone far too far into it.
4: You just want to relax.
3: You just messed up the damn feeling of everybody with your know-it-allness.
4: But
3: the wall that... No! It's just... Tons of people go to a massage and complain about it. No, you can let it go. Definitely. I would love to pressure wash as well. Don't get me wrong.
4: I got one of those too.
5: Have you never pressure washed anything
3: of course
5: before?
3: I've pressure washed.
5: Oh, well, I didn't know.
3: No, I have. I mean,
4: that becomes
3: haven't most people pressure washed by the time they've hit 50?
5: I would hope so. Yeah.
3: Right? Okay.
4: Just
3: that's why
4: like
3: I say that.
4: Doing the carpets and things like that, you can become obsessive, like just completely obsessed with getting this right. So you start pressure washing, and the next thing you know, you're like, I think I see a spot where I missed. I think I see a spot where I missed. And you go back a day later, it looks beautiful, but you see all the problems.
3: I love it. Love it. Love it. Take care
4: perfect
3: of business.
4: Perfect for your OCD.
3: We'll come back. We're going to give you some tickets now. Tickets to the Summer Monster Truck Meltdown event at the Buck coming up in Quarryville, of course, June 13th. If you call now, Vince We'll answer your telephone call, 10th caller, you got it.
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8: We're in good shape around the Harrisburg area. Accident-free, no delays. 83 north over East or Summit. Moving well across the South Bridge. Watch your speed. 81 at Cameron Street. No issues coming down from the north on River Roots. 15 looks good through Dillsburg. No issues in Hershey. Watch your speed heading out to Hershey on 322 at Waltonville Road. York County, 30 west, a little heavy at Roosevelt Avenue. Lancaster County, accident East Lampeter Township on Pitney Road at Oak Grove Drive. One in Effort at Township East Main Street, 322 at the Eastgate Village Mobile Home Park. Got one in Manheim Township, Lidditz Pike, Route 501 at Keller Avenue. One in Peckway Township, Pengrant Road at Millwood Road. John Wills Spock, right now traffic.
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1: and humid weather continues today with highs climbing into the low 90s. Scattered thunderstorms return as well this afternoon and this evening as the heat and humidity build. Partly cloudy and muggy tonight with a low of 71. And tomorrow, more of the same. Heat and humidity build in. Highs in the low 90s and scattered thunderstorms again Friday afternoon and evening. From the ABC 27 Weather Center, I'm meteorologist Brett Thackera for 105.7 The X.
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4: We're in good shape around the Harrisburg area. Accident free, no delays. 83 north over East or Summit. Moving well across the South Bridge. Watch your speed. 81 at Cameron Street. No issues coming down from the north on River Roots. 15 looks good through Dillsburg. No issues in Hershey. Watch your speed heading out to Hershey on 322 at Waltonville Road. York County, 30 west, a little heavy at Roosevelt Avenue. Lancaster County, accident east Lampeter Township on Pitney Road at Oak Grove Drive. One in Effort at Township East Main Street, 322 here at the Eastgate Village Mobile Home Park. Got one in Manheim Township, Lidditz Pike, Route 501 at Keller Avenue. One in Peckway Township, Pengrate Road at Millwood Road. John Wilsbach, right now traffic.
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18: And humid weather continues today with highs climbing into the low 90s. Scattered thunderstorms return as well this afternoon and this evening as the heat and humidity build. Partly cloudy and muggy tonight with a low of 71. And tomorrow, more of the same. Heat and humidity build in. Highs in the low 90s and scattered thunderstorms again Friday afternoon and evening. From the ABC 27 Weather Center, I'm meteorologist Brett Thackera for 105.7 The X.
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19: Okay, we had a great basketball game last night. Well, unless you're a Spurs fan, but still, it was fascinating to watch and cover that again with sports. World Cup kicking off today. It's June 11th in Mexico versus South Africa in the opener. And 104 matches in total. Tournaments run all month long. We're excited, right? We're excited. Somewhat. There are a lot of other things happening, too. But these World Cup venues, talking about the ticket prices, just kind of a side note here with all of it and everything else that's going on in the world. We've got prices that are very high. And did you guys get anything out of the FIFA president's explanation for why the tickets are high? What was your...
20: Was that another rush?
21: No, I stubbed my phone on my bed. Go ahead.
19: what'd you make out of all of that? When he explained why the tickets were prices were high?
20: That we should be paying them the money and not somebody else.
21: Not stub geek and ticket head.
20: Because they're doing good things with the money.
21: Want to get back into FIFA.
19: If I sum it up in my head, what do you say? Like, people are forgetting. They're able to forget about, for a moment, the realities and be able to focus on the match. So it's going to take you a place that's worth paying for, and we're the ones you should pay, not... What did he say? And where would the money go then?
21: Do people with money have any idea how money works? They don't, right?
20: I don't, actually.
21: There's no way. You people don't have any idea how money works. None. That's why people are like rich people.
19: Unless you are self-made...
21: Uh-huh.
19: Yeah, or I mean, there are some people who...
21: Oh, like the guy making books in his basement?
19: There are people that work very hard for their money, and there are a lot of self-made people out there. I can't hate on that.
21: That's right.
19: And you have the ability to do that, and the right to do that, and the privilege of doing that, and all those things, right?
21: I can't hate on that.
19: And so I don't personally hate on that at all.
21: Me neither.
19: I don't hate on people who have money anyway.
21: I'm inspired by everyone.
19: I don't hate on that. I try to be. You know, try to do it the right way, hopefully, you know, a good way or a positive way. But still, again, your definitions may vary. But so the price of the seat alone, they said, well, you know, this is straight from the president of FIFA. Well, if we would have lowered the prices, then where would he actually said, and where would the money go then? That was the quote.
20: What a smug bastard. What a smug bastard.
21: It's so unappealing. Do you realize how unappealing that is? Like.
19: Gianni Infantino.
20: It's a European mindset.
19: To those who organize secondary market or black market activities and not football. So basically, if we sell you the expensive tickets, we figure out what people would be willing to pay. And if we do that, then you're giving us the money, and that goes directly to FIFA and soccer activities and not to the other places that would have marked them up anyway to that threshold, however they figured that out. And yet there's still some seats available. Do they drop, Vince? You usually wait for the ticket drop?
20: They did not. They're actually going the opposite direction. They're going up in price even more. Because I looked the other day for tickets for Philadelphia. And the first game now is at like $1,000 as a get-in price.
21: I have 8 payments on Klarna left for my tickets.
20: I'm hoping Klarna goes out of business before I got to fulfill all my payments.
2: Are we to hate on all the people all over the world that have the money to go to this or not?
20: I think we need.
2: I don't know where I put. I'm supposed to be hate today.
21: People don't understand how money works. How the day-to-day person uses money. That FIFA guy's got no clue.
2: Apparently,
21: how money works.
2: Apparently, he does. Because somebody's doing it.
21: No idea how the regular everyday person uses money. That goes for every politician on every quad box there. It's not. They don't know how to use. They don't know broke assonomics. It's true. Come on.
2: Texas, New York, New Jersey, California all launching investigations into the pricing.
21: I know we love free enterprise. I know you love the rich and making money and the American dream and all that stuff. These folks don't know how regular money works, regular paper.
20: I think we need to be more upset at the American system because what the hell kind of vacation time do Europeans and people in other countries have?
2: They do things differently there.
20: That they could just come here for 5 weeks.
2: They have, and I was talking to my friend Wolf about this. He's over in Netherlands, I think. So,
21: do you call him?
2: And my experience. Yeah, back and forth on Messenger. So, because I asked this question, having traveled internationally like that, yes, they do celebrate differently. They have 3-4 week vacations. They prioritize vacationing.
20: Oh, so they prioritize their lives over their jobs like we do in this country.
2: Ish.
20: Ish.
2: They work, but they also travel more. And it depends on
21: the
2: city.
21: I made that mistake,
2: You can't, it's ballparking at its finest here because you're saying like massive groups. There are people who can't do it. They can't afford it. There are people who can all over the world. And then there are people, like they're just generally as a society and culturally though, they do tend to treat their vacation aspect differently than we do. We don't like, oh my God, I got to jam in a vacation because I have a week to do it. It's not like that. They travel a lot through Europe and when I was in Russia there for a little bit and they have European tourism and European hotels that they did at the time. It's going to be different now and obviously you got wars going on and all kinds of other stuff. But so not every place is great and can do this depending on what's happening in the world. But they have a different take on it. It's like they accommodate this 3 week vacation thing. So my friend comes over to do riding here.
21: 3 weeks.
2: He will schedule to come out to Sturgis or to Vegas or to travel somewhere else in the world, Thailand or whatever. And he goes for 3 weeks. It's a different culture, different mentality towards it.
20: 475, my husband and son are going to the Iraq versus U.S. game in Philly. I think it's Iraq versus France in Philly. And it costs just under $900 for both of them to go.
2: So, if you missed it, we do have several states that are investigating this, where some of these games are. Texas, New York, New Jersey, California. Okay, wait a minute. What? Why did you put the prices so high? And again, I don't know. We'll see, because they're worried about some seats not being sold, but not yet enough to drop prices, Vince.
20: 406. Yeah, Pennsylvanians just go to Ocean City for a week and spend every dime they own for vacation.
2: It's a classic. It's what we love to do. We do have, for some reason, this area. We love our Ocean City. Not even New Jersey so much. Some of you do New Jersey. Vince, that's where you just were, right?
20: That's because it's a dry town. Ocean City, New Jersey.
21: Yeah, that's right.
20: What's this one? 856. On Bluey episodes, they always go on holiday. So this must be the true way to go. Here, you're lucky if you get a week. Can't have you gone for that long. Production will go down.
4: I would love 2 weeks. Oh, my God. It'd be the greatest.
2: Okay. Business. Got to get to some of these headlines. U.S. forces disabling the oil tanker in the Gulf of Oman. That was the announcement early this morning. U.S. and Iranian tensions rising again. The new strikes testing this fragile ceasefire that reportedly still is in play, even though it's not. It is. It's not. But the warning is from our government, more action if no deal happens. Pressure's on. This will be an hour-to-hour throughout the course of the day today. Some other news today also. We've talked about the Belfast attack and trying to restore order there after that. You saw the headline as a beheading or potential beheading, attempted, whatever you want to call it. The individual did survive from what I understand, but they are calling for calm there. Keir Starmer, British Prime Minister, is asking for calm. And trying to get order and people settled there. They are tired of the situation. And you probably have seen some of the videos, depending on how you're tapped in to your algorithm and what you're getting, but Proud clashing with police, throwing rocks and bottles, and their anger stemming from a stabbing attack on a resident, allegedly by an immigrant from Sudan. Again, that is in Belfast. Police are investigating skeletal remains found in a wooded area in York County. Discovery was made Tuesday between two large farms in Penn Township. Really no word on what this is or how long it's been there or anything like that. But I'll be waiting to kind of see how that all rolls out. And it appears that at this time we had... I'm losing stories here because I'm switching things around to move through quicker. The incident with Anthony Carmelo, his lawyers are now... Carmelo Anthony, excuse me. What did I say? I had to reverse.
21: Just reverse.
2: Reversed it. With Carmelo Anthony, the 19-year-old who was convicted of the stabbing that we've already talked about. His lawyers are going to go for an appeal there. I don't know that that's so much of a surprise. 35 years is what he was scheduled for, and all of the...
21: Track violence, Jen. Track violence. Track and field violence. What is this world coming to? You get it? Track and field, not really the most violent place.
20: Yes.
21: Are you with me? That's pretty crazy, huh?
2: We have a missing paddleboarder in York County. Who's now been recovered. The body's been recovered. This was at Cadore State Park, Lake Marburg. Police say that there were two people that were involved here. They were paddleboarding. Storm rolled in, fell into the water. One of them made it back. One of them did not. Okay. Lake had been closed during the search. Victims... identity not released yet, but please be careful out there on the water and anything else you're doing. The Costco chicken thing stirred up a discussion. Some of you had no idea how many chickens we eat a day in the United States just with Costco alone. This doesn't count any of your other big box stores or anything else. Is there the whole lawsuit is about... It's a class action over the $4.99 rotisserie chicken because they're saying no preservatives and the label wasn't legit. Those that are in the claim, it includes sodium phosphate and carrageenan. But Costco said those are not legally considered preservatives and they're listed on the label. You're going to screw up this $5 chicken for everybody. They're going to go, okay, well, you know what? We're not going to give you that anymore. It's going to be $8. Plaintiffs say the customers got duped out of millions, or did they? Court will have to settle that. But the fascinating part of it is to find out that Costco alone sells over 431,000 rotisserie chickens every single day.
21: Woo! Man, that's a lot of chickens.
2: Anybody familiar
20: Feeding America.
2: Fredericksburg, here in Pennsylvania? You out there riding bikes, see those trucks going into the... We got major processors right here. One of our listeners was mentioning it, saying how he watches, he works near there, something like, I'm sorry, I don't have it in front of me. But they watch, and they were stunned at how many trucks come in and go. They come in full, they leave empty. So per warehouse, an average of about 172,000 chickens per store every year, 470 birds average per day at an individual location. Almost 300 chickens sold every minute across all Costco locations. And it's what they call their loss leader. It's legend in the business world.
21: Just don't ask the chicken that. Very offensive to the chicken who's giving his life as a loss leader.
2: And they cost the company millions of dollars annually, but they bring people in just for that. And then you buy other stuff.
21: That's gross. I don't know. Does it make you... Is it make
2: by
21: you
2: volume?
21: Feel a little gross when you talk about chicken by volume?
2: Yes.
21: I feel a little...
20: I try not to think about it.
21: It's a little gross to me. Why is that? I don't know.
2: I don't really like to eat chicken, but I'm supposed to, per my doctor. So, I like bioavailable protein, blah, blah, blah. It's all into protein and everything else. So, I don't like it, and I can tell you 100%, when I'm in Fredericksburg riding, it's about 2 weeks until I can even look at chicken. After I see the trucks go by, little feathers. Yeah.
21: You know, I'm starting to lose my taste for chicken. It's funny you say that.
2: I don't
21: really like it that much anymore, honestly. I don't know what happened to me, but I'm starting to... it's funny because I'm getting fat, so obviously I'm eating something. I'm just eating
20: You're running out of things to eat, brother.
21: That's all I eat.
20: The one thing I think about when eating chickens, about how many chickens had to give their lives for just a dozen of chicken wings.
21: That is a lot. Man.
2: Well, think about it, Vince.
20: We're all sitting there eating a dozen. There's like five of us, and we're like, damn.
2: They used to be the scraps, the throwaway pieces.
20: Yeah.
2: You go to certain places, they're considered white meat, because technically the one little drummy end is, right?
20: Whatever happened to 10-cent wing night? Capitalism
2: 10 cent.
20: Is
2: Anchor
20: what happened.
2: Bar. Mm. It gets the credit for that. That it had these leftovers, tossed them in some sauce, and served them, and out they went. And now they're more expensive than chicken breast.
20: My girlfriend is well versed in chickens and poultry. because she worked at like the Penn State poultry barn when she went to school there for like animal sciences or whatever. And then she worked for Tyson for a little bit too. She's very well versed when it comes to chickens and chicken houses. She texted me after our first discussion about chickens. She said something along the lines of like, "I know you have no idea. Yeah, you clearly have never seen the inside of a chicken house before." No, I have not.
21: I have not this week.
19: You mean the Megan, are you talking about the commercial chicken?
20: Probably, yeah.
19: Barns?
20: Any chicken barn. Mm-hmm. She's versed on.
21: I remember Mick said to Rocky and those girls who wanted the autograph, "Move your chicken asses."
19: Tons of people with the chicken egg supply, you know, and the price of eggs being high there for a while and stuff got into it. And for the last several years, people who like to homestead and whatnot have gotten into raising birds, chickens.
20: She has said that if we had a bigger backyard, she would have chickens.
19: How about ducks? Duck eggs, anyone?
20: Oh, huh. I do like duck, though.
19: Quail eggs?
20: When it's peaking.
19: Here we go. 497. I work on a chicken farm in Fredericksburg. How's it going? That's a lot. Used to do pest control at a slaughterhouse. Definitely some interesting things to see.
21: Oh, that's from pest control at a slaughterhouse. You win.
19: Awesome.
21: You win.
19: Here we go. I work for Bell and Evans Chicken Hauling Live Chickens. We load 6,480 chickens per truck with 5 trucks coming out per house.
20: Yeah, it's kind of a shame what's happened to chicken and chicken wing prices because gone now is the all-you-can-eat chicken wing. You're hard-pressed to find any place that offers all-you-can-eat anymore.
19: I'd be happy with a good dozen, not 8 and not 10.
20: I'm good with 10. 10's a good number.
19: I want a good dozen that are cooked, crispy, little Old Bay. That's all I need.
20: Yeah, now people are getting all fickle and everything. They're like, "Oh, we only sell our wings by the 5s and the 10s, or we only sell our wings by the pound." Shut up.
19: I just want a dozen, not 13, not a baker's dozen. I want a dozen that are good.
20: The place we used to go back in the day that somebody mentioned in the text club, they had all-you-can-eat wings. You had to buy a beverage. Like, you couldn't just get a water and then get all-you-can-eat wings.
19: Yeah, people ruined it.
20: You had to get a beverage. And what they did was, the trick was, the wings were all-you-can-eat, but the first batch you got was a dozen and a half. So it was 18 wings. Figuring that most people would never make it past.
21: That's a lot of wigs.
20: The 18, okay. Yeah.
19: It sounds good at the beginning. Oh, I can do 18 until you're in it. But Vince, it's like going to, that scenario is like going to trivia and somebody just drinking water.
20: Oh, they hate those people.
19: Yeah, they do.
20: Yeah, if you're going to any sort of event at a bar, whether it's trivia, music trivia, open mic or something like that, please, for the love of God, don't sit there and drink one bottle of Miller Lite and a glass of water all night long. Please.
19: Nothing you can do about it.
20: Please.
19: Except suffer the ire of the staff who's watching you drink your water.
20: You're taking up a valuable seat there, friend.
21: They know that by now, don't they? Most people?
20: Oh, no, because I have people that do it at trivia all the time.
21: Really?
20: Yeah. They go in and it's like 7 people and they'll split like 3 appetizers and everybody's drinking water.
19: Yep.
20: Except for the one person who's drinking.
21: Really? In 2026, people still do that?
19: Yes.
21: Okay. All right. Don't yell at me. I'm just surprised.
20: He's not out there.
21: No, I'm not doing it. No, I'm definitely not out there now.
20: I had some good chicken wings the other day, though. Every now and then, like, I eat a good chicken wing that I rediscover my love for chicken wings. Because sometimes you just go to these places, the skin's not even crispy, and it's...
21: I've had too many undercooked versions of chicken wings out in public, so I can't eat them anymore.
20: And they don't even listen anymore. You say extra crispy, and they still come out the same way.
19: There is...
20: Like rubber.
19: One place I go, and most of you have this one, that one place where you know they're consistent.
20: Yes, where I don't have to worry about it.
19: The ultimate question, because we're running late here, the ultimate question is flats or drummies?
20: Flats. 100%.
19: I've changed. I used to be a drummy, now I'm a flat.
20: Now I'm a flatty.
19: And then I got schooled one time on how to twist it so that you eat it right.
20: Now, the best way to do it is you take it, you hold it like this where it's, you know, straight up and down, and you put it in the basket and you push it all down. So all the meat gets to like one side of the wing and then you just hop right off.
19: So you do a push method.
21: Say again?
20: That's advice from a fat person. So
21: say again? Is that the drumstick leg?
20: No, this is... You take the flat.
21: Okay.
20: And you press it down.
21: Like in the middle?
20: Like, you have your two fingers on one end, and you press it down through the middle so all the meat and the skin goes to the one side, and you just... right off.
21: Okay.
19: And I was sitting there eating it the way I eat them, the way I've eaten them. I don't really care. And this woman goes, no, no, you're doing it wrong. I go, okay.
20: Just let me eat my chicken wing.
21: Does someone really tell you you were eating a wing wrong?
19: Yes, she did. Like,
21: then I give up on society.
19: She goes, no, try this. And so you take the flat and you twist it so that it separates, and then you can eat it off the one piece.
21: Yeah.
19: The art of eating a chicken wing.
21: I stand corrected.
19: Right. So, with that, I'm going to quit on this because we just got in the weeds. I will be back with entertainment news. I've covered a lot of things already this morning. Entertainment news, yes. And that'll include the PMS Top 10 on TV, what to watch tonight and beyond.
21: Did you hit it? I'm sorry. My computer battery's messed up.
20: No, I didn't.
21: Okay. See if it works. It does not.
20: It does not. Okay. Damn, too, because I was going to play my Shakira World Cup intro for you there.
21: Okay. Well, let me see if we can just do this in real time. Hold on a second.
20: See if your computer boots back up fast enough. All right, here we go.
21: Try it now.
20: Try it now, he says.
3: And now, the People's Sports.
5: Justin McKay, Des making a big run. It's meant for him. Des is stuck in behind. Des into the middle. Pulitzer!

0: today. Tomorrow will be the start for the United States, but today, Mexico opens things up, not only as the host nation, but that's where the first game will be today in Mexico City as Mexico takes on South Africa at 3 o'clock this afternoon. That will be on Fox. You'll also have South Korea and Czechoslovakia later on tonight. That will be at 10 p.m. on Fox Sports 1. And again, the World Cup hasn't even started yet, but the one thing I'm loving so far is international fans who are coming to the United States.
1: Oh, yeah.
0: And not even just the United States, but to North America for the first time. A bunch of Korean fans were filmed yesterday at a bar in Mexico, because that's where Korea is playing the majority of their games. And it's like five Korean guys, and they're doing keg stands, but they're not keg stands. You ever see the videos of those guys making those drinks at the all-inclusive resorts in, like, the giant clay pots?
2: Yes, yes.
0: Where they put, like, five bottles of tequila. Four guys, they all lift this one guy up, and he's doing a keg stand on top of this giant margarita.
1: Oh, my goodness.
0: Welcome to America.
1: That's
0: I guess
1: great.
0: That's Mexico, technically, but it's one of those resorts, so it might as well be American.
1: Welcome. Yeah, you got that right.
0: Now we just get some people here. And we have them doing keg stands. You're ready to go.
1: Ready to go.
0: So two games ready today to start the FIFA World Cup. And USA will play tomorrow night against Paraguay at 9 Eastern time in their opening game. Last night, though, the New York Knicks NBA history. 29 points come from behind to beat the San Antonio Spurs 107-106. The 27-point halftime lead that the Spurs had was the biggest lead ever blown in the NBA Finals. Altogether, the Knicks overcame about 30 points in the second half, down 81-52.
1: Quarter was over.
0: With 9 minutes and 30 seconds to go in the third quarter, the comeback ensued, and OG Anunoby, with 1.2 seconds left to go, the tip-in on a Jalen Brunson missed three, the winning bucket for New York. OG Anunoby last night, moving like prime Tom Brady. 33 points for Anunoby, 7 of 9 from the three-point line, and had the whole city of New York on his back last night.
1: Wow.
0: What a great game. People in the streets going crazy during watch parties. The fans inside of Madison Square Garden spilling onto the floor in excitement. Oh, you know, man. Ben Stiller's filming a documentary.
1: Is that why he's on the phone the whole time?
0: That's why Ben Stiller's been filming a bunch of stuff during this playoff run, because he's making a documentary about
1: on this team?
0: On this team.
1: Yeah.
0: And he also is doing it because he thinks for people who can't afford to go to the games to be able to see, you know, that kind of footage from that close.
1: Okay.
0: You know who else was courtside last night? Kirk Herbstreit. No dog in attendance.
1: I did not see Kirk. Oh, no.
0: Kirk Herbstreit has one of the best videos you're going to see of the OG Anunoby game-winning shot.
1: You're kidding.
0: He's right there on that side of the floor.
1: Oh, okay. I didn't see him. Oh, that's great.
0: And then they make the shot, and then all of a sudden, you see Kirk Herbstreit, Larry David, and John McEnroe all celebrating together, basically on the floor.
1: That's funny. I didn't see Herbstreit, but I saw Larry David celebrating. Oh, that's funny.
0: Larry David living out an episode of Curb in real life last night. As for the majority of the game, him and John McEnroe were stuck behind the referee.
1: And McEnroe was on the Inside the NBA pregame show. He was great with those guys.
0: Charles Barkley going off last night, calling Spurs guard De'Aaron Fox a dumbass on live television after he missed a layup that was blocked by OG Anunoby. Without Anunoby, Knicks don't... Without that kind of effort, they do not win that game last night. And now the videos are starting to pop up all over social media of people who took Knicks money line at halftime when they were down 27 points. There have been a few people in the text club this morning. One person said they got Knicks money line at plus 3,500 last night. So that means $100 would have won you $3,500.
1: Ooh-wee.
0: My Lord.
1: My goodness. I'd love a big payday like that.
0: So the Knicks now have a 3-1 series lead as the series goes back to San Antonio for Game 5, which will be on Saturday. So a 2-day break here for the NBA Finals, but a comeback for the ages last night for the New York Knicks. Game 5 of the Stanley Cup Final tonight, Knights and Hurricanes, 8 o'clock on ABC. Series is back in Carolina. Imagine the Hurricanes aren't going to change their goaltender at all, but Vegas might want to think about it because Carter Hart is making NHL Finals history of his own. First goalie ever to allow 4-plus goals in the first 4 games of the series. Not good.
1: Not good at all.
0: Not good.
1: Sorry about that.
0: So you got that tonight. Baseball, Kyle Schwarber hit his 23rd home run of the season yesterday. Phillies beat the Blue Jays 7-4. Pirates beat the Dodgers 9-8. Robbed a home run from Shohei Ohtani, but just for good measure, he hit one later on in the ballgame. Orioles beat the Mariners 7-2. And the Nationals, with a collapse of their own yesterday, up 9-1 on the San Francisco Giants in the bottom of the 8th inning. The Nationals lost on a walk-off grand slam, 11-10, to the San Francisco Giants.
1: What a slap in the face.
0: An absolute slap in the face. You got golf today, the first round of the RBC Canadian Open. College World Series starts tomorrow at 2 o'clock in the afternoon. It is a great time to be a sports fan right now. Usually in the summertime, there's not a whole lot going on.
1: Yeah, that's true.
0: In the world of sports other than baseball. But this year, with how exciting that the Stanley Cup Final and the NBA Finals have been, the Stanley Cup Final, I think, had its most watched game since like 2002 in Game 4 of the series. And the NBA Finals also breaking records, seeing numbers that they haven't seen since the early 2000s in terms of TV ratings.
1: Wow. How about it?
0: Now you got the World Cup underway today. U.S. Open in golf is next weekend. So over the next couple of weeks, if you're a sports fan, it might not be the typical stuff that you're used to, but there is a lot of exciting stuff going on.
1: Yeah, there is. People's Angler has been hearing that it's scripted for the Knicks to win in an amazing fashion. Makes for better footage for the documentary. That's what New York needs, LOL.
0: Oh, well. New York, go.
1: People's Angler's been hearing these kind of rumors. I wasn't aware that you were in the inside of scripted basketball games. Thank you, People's Angler.
0: CEO, and somebody threw an egg at Victor Wembanyama last night. And the internet is in agreement that the New York Jets need to sign that guy to play quarterback because if he can hit Wemby in the back of a head with an egg, what could he do on the football field?
1: Is that for you?
0: That's it.
1: All right, we'll take care of some business. We'll come back with an entertainment update.
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9: Humid weather continues today with highs climbing into the low 90s. Scattered thunderstorms return as well this afternoon and this evening as the heat and humidity build. Partly cloudy and muggy tonight with a low of 71. And tomorrow, more of the same. Heat and humidity build in. Highs in the low 90s and scattered thunderstorms again Friday afternoon and evening. From the ABC 27 Weather Center, I'm meteorologist Brett Thackera for 105.7 The X.
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12: As we got into some entertainment with regular news, we talked about FIFA World Cup and watching it and some of the weeds on it with the billet and how much it cost to get in and why the tickets are so high. But other than that, you guys gonna, you know, you watch from home. You're not going to any of the events. Vince, you decided it's a hard no at this point?
13: I'm still holding out hope. We'll see what happens as the tournament progresses.
12: Maybe there'll be a seat that opens up somewhere?
13: Hopefully.
12: Well, Vince, this was $4,000, but here, you can have it.
14: I'm definitely looking forward to it. I'm certainly going to watch.
12: I got my cup ready. I have my cup, and I'm ready to go. I want to get another one, though, and see if I get the same one twice, get Grimace or another player.
14: Grimace.
12: Go USA. But I have a Spain cup. Okay. Corn on the Cob Day, National Hot Rod Day, National German Chocolate Day, and 10 days until Father's Day.

0: Birthdays today include Joshua Jackson from Dawson's Creek, Shia LaBeouf, 40, and Game of Thrones star Peter Dinklage, 57, Hugh Laurie, 67, Joe Montana is now 70, Adrienne Barbeau, don't you know? Her Barbeaus were very popular at one time. She's 81 now.
1: She didn't wear a brassiere when she was on Maud as part of the women's lib movement.
0: Yeah, they were there to be seen.
1: You could see her nipples.
0: They showed up.
1: Nipples. That's a funny word, nipples.
0: Nipples. Frank Beard, drummer for ZZ Top, is 77 years old now. Steven Spielberg's Disclosure Day is going to be released this weekend. Tomorrow it starts. Are we excited? I am. I want to see it.
1: Looks upsetting.
2: Yeah, it does. We're going to see it.
0: I want to see it. Vince wants to see it. What about you, Nips?
1: I'll pass.
0: You're not going to do it, okay?
1: Life's too upsetting. I don't want to go to a movie for it. I'm good, I think. Thank you.
0: Then there was all the talk with everything going on about the New York Knicks winning last night in Madison Square Gardens. I hope they don't ruin it too much because the wedding's supposed to be there, you know? Taylor Swift, Travis Kelce's Madison Square Garden wedding could be one of the most expensive of all time. Do I hate this too or not? Is it a fairy tale?
1: I don't Cinderella? Hate Cinderella. No, I'm not in the hating Taylor Swift camp. I'm not in that.
0: Not on hating.
1: I won't be invited.
0: $1 million per day to rent the space, in case you wondered.
1: Again, that's like what, two shows? The shirts at two shows?
2: Yeah, right.
0: This thing could reach $20 million once production, security, catering, entertainment, and decor. I'm not sure how you go about. That's a big job for a wedding planner. You get a wedding planner who needs to plan. But it's going to be at Madison Square Gardens.
1: This way they don't have to fight over protecting photos or protecting this, protecting that. It's all done.
0: It's secure.
1: Just one little convenient,
0: Which is the first thing that we said when we heard about this. You know, I talked about that because where are you going to have this where you can, you're in the middle of New York City, but you got all the doors covered. If you have it, have an open field, what about a castle? Sometimes...
1: Like a roll her ass in there just like at the farm show. In and out.
0: Well, her security team is up on this one.
1: Get those cows out of here. We got to get the cars in here. Just like that, they'll get everybody out and get Taylor Swift in there.
0: And then there was this. A supermodel, Jenna Sims, got some Swifties upset because, she's married to, if you don't know, Brooks Koepka, the golfer. And she was recently doing an interview, and she said that Travis Kelce was her hall pass. Now, that brought up the question, do you even think about the fact that when you say, oh, that's my hall pass, that there's another person on the other end? Like the wife or husband? Or in this case, you've got another player, which are the fans.
1: Well, when you're Brooks Koepka, you're the uglier of the two, so you don't talk about passes. That's how it works.
2: I think Brooks Koepka could beat up Travis Kelce. I really do.
1: My wife said that hers was Lenny Kravitz. What am I going to do about that?
2: I hope you never run into Lenny Kravitz.
1: What am I going to do, fight it?
0: But when you finally announce your hall pass.
1: I'll be in the corner if you need me.
0: Not everyone may appreciate it. Green Day has dropped to the movie trailer, Nimrod's a Green Day comedy. Bunch of teens who somehow land a gig opening for Green Day, inspired by the band's early van touring. And it's supposed to be good. Nips, you saw previews for this, or at least talked some write-up about it?
1: Oh, I saw great stuff about it.
0: Yeah.
1: However,
0: but
1: Green Day gets people fired up these days.
0: Jimi Hendrix has a street now. New York officially named A Street Jimi Hendrix Way in Greenwich Village, right near the Electric Lady Studios. Ceremony included musicians and Hendrix family. Stevie Nicks, Melissa Etheridge, Jackson Brown teaming up to be a part of it's a big one, it's a long one anyway, 2026 Music, Film, and Entertainment Industry Spirit of Life Gala organized by City of Hope. They're going to raise money for cancer. Robert Plant with Saving Grace, etc., have announced a third leg of their current tour in the fall, playing a month's worth of dates in the U.S. Alanis Morissette's bringing her live production, Butterfly with a Machete, to YouTube. To the YouTube Theater in Inglewood for a four-night residency. That's where it's going to be. Okay, I thought it was in Vegas. But is it a residency if it's just two nights separated? November 5, 6, 10, 11. Yeah, I did think that. I'm going to correct that because I thought that was in Vegas. And the fans, the thumbs are up for Rush being out on the road. You've seen this? Have you seen any of Annika playing? Holy crap. Even some of the diehard purists are going, okay. One guy said, I wasn't sure if I was up on this trend, but she's good. What?
1: You got to figure, Jet.
0: trend.
1: You've come a long way. I mean, there was no woman ever at a Rush show before this year, so it's crazy.
0: This year, there was never a woman who went to a
1: yeah,
0: Rush
1: so show. So you gotta crawl before you can run, before you can walk, that kind of thing.
0: I don't know if it's a trend.
1: Oh, my two buddies, such music snobs, man. They love Rush. They wouldn't listen to hip-hop. I mean, nothing else. Nothing. God almighty.
0: Progressive.
1: It is a miracle.
0: Progressive rock band lovers tend to be musicians themselves.
1: That this can go on at all. It's a miracle.
0: Or have the ability to understand music on a level that the rest of us don't. We want to enjoy it. They're into it for another reason. But they got a big surprise, too, with this one because they got the full 2112 suite. And they haven't done... Yeah, you want me to dive? Sure. They haven't done that since 97. Mm-mm-mm. So, two
1: he's
0: nights...
1: Getting, he's got a sense of humor.
0: Forum in L.A.
1: We're going to get the best drummer we can out there.
0: You have got...
1: And...
0: Yeah. And she knows what she's up against. More criticism than the average.
1: She's great. Absolutely
0: 28 songs total. And half... Listen to this, too. If you are a player, get this. Half the set was different from opening night. Oh, yeah, remember what we did there? Well, we're not doing it again. We're going to do something different. Be prepared. Interesting. Tyler Mayne started chemo this week for breast cancer. A reminder that men can get breast cancer as well. Only one in 750 men get it. He played Sabretooth in the original X-Men movie. I mean, regardless of whether you know who he is, I just thought I wanted to share that story so you remember that. And, oh, he was also Michael Myers in Rob Zombie's Halloween films. Tim Allen still wants to do a Home Improvement revival, but two of his sons, TV sons, don't act anymore, and the third is in jail. Is it a little challenging right now? Katie Cuoco, and her husband are expecting their second child. 24 Jump Street. It's 24 Jump Street. I had to read that 5 times this morning. Channing Tatum, Jonah Hill, and Ice Cube all in talks to return Skipping 23 because it's taking them so long to make. Okay. Social Reckoning. Trailer's out for that. Follow-up to The Social Network. Obsession, so popular that One Wish Willows keeps selling out. Property Brothers Jonathan Scott is getting a daytime talk show. I don't know how that will go. Ann Wilson revealing her cancer diagnosis. If you didn't see any of this, this was from Monday. It's being shared all over on the internet, but she was on GMA on Monday talking about her whole situation. She also has a documentary called Ann Wilson in My Voice Nips, right? You have that written down, correct? Deeper look into her life and music and beyond.
3: Okay.
0: And we've got TV tonight, or this afternoon, when it starts. So we got early games in the World Cup kicking off. I get to that and whatever else is on tonight.
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16: Hot and humid weather continues today with highs climbing into the low 90s. Scattered thunderstorms return as well this afternoon and this evening as the heat and humidity build. Partly cloudy and muggy tonight with a low of 71. And tomorrow, more of the same. Heat and humidity build in. Highs in the low 90s and scattered thunderstorms again Friday afternoon and evening. From the ABC 27 Weather Center, I'm meteorologist Brett Thackerah for 105.7 The X.
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0: Well, here it is. Are we excited? Wait a minute.
19: Are we excited? Excited, excited, excited.
20: What you need to do, Jen, is make the vuvuzela noise into that club.
0: Do it. How do you do it?
20: There you go.
0: Spitting it. Well, you don't drink out of this now. Okay, we're ready. Vuvuzelas, they're not doing them this year.
20: Nope.
0: They're not allowed.
1: Thank goodness. Oh, that's
0: I lost mine anyway. I lost mine to a food camp. I lost mine to a big vat of hot oil that we couldn't figure out how to get it out of the container. It was a funnel. It was good. It sat outside the studio for a while.
20: It did.
1: Hot oil funnel sounds more fun than it actually was, too.
0: Yes.
1: I want to say.
0: Vince was standing there going, I don't know what to do with all this oil. I'm like, wait a minute. I have it.
1: Funnel.
0: Jen MacIver. I have a vuvuzela in my desk. I don't even know where. It was purple, too. Where did that come from?
1: A vuvu funnel. A vuvu funnel.
0: No clue. But today's the day for the World Cup kickoff. 3 o'clock, total of 104 matches across 16 host cities. Canada, Mexico, the U.S. Who got lucky to get dropped in New Jersey? Vince.
20: Brazil.
0: Who got lucky and got dropped in Kentucky? Or wherever. Kansas.
20: Algeria.
0: Okay. The Midwest getting some time here. Pay attention to the Midwest. Some of you Kansas City football fans.
1: I've done Kansas to Algeria.
0: Have you?
1: Yeah.
20: It's a hell of a trip.
1: It's a straight flight, Jen. isn't that how you got the Sturgis a couple of years ago when you had those flight problems? You
0: went
1: Harrisburg, Nigeria,
0: no, Nigeria.
1: Sturgis.
0: You know what? That's not funny. It's true. That's what it felt like.
1: And Detroit.
0: Where am I? Yeah. Dallas-Fort Worth. Somewhere underneath the place in the smelly basement section. Where I was watching them drop luggage as they flew by for hours. Felt like it. Okay. Bonnaroo live stream. Here's something I did not talk to you about. Bonnaroo's going on live stream day one, 7:45 Eastern. Disney Plus. If you want to watch anything, here's the good part about this. Because Coachella does it, you don't have to be there. Right? Time, effort, big concert, lots of people. Multiple days. Bonnaroo, which has been rained out sometimes, has, you know, people go camping and all this stuff. You could do all this and not leave your house and still feel like you're a part of it? Possibly. Skrillex is it today's
1: And 45,000 influencers, right, Vince?
20: Oh, yeah.
1: One hotter than the next. That's how I'll be enjoying Bonnaroo.
0: Going camping to watch them.
1: I'll be watching you get ready for Bonnaroo. I'll be watching you arriving at Bonnaroo, but nothing to do with any of the music.
0: Set up your tent. Watch that. Fifth season premiere of Sweet Magnolias on Netflix and Game 5 of the Stanley Cup Finals, 8 o'clock Eastern on ABC. Carolina hosting Vegas. Plenty on, plus Extreme Humans. It's also on TLC. Thought I'd add that.
1: Right, you were talking about that yesterday.
0: Mm-hmm.
1: That guy with the big hand. I don't want to see that
20: again. Oh, no, not again. Not that again.
1: Oh, no.
0: So is Brilliant Minds if you stay on the networks. All right. Anything else?
1: No, it's hockey in America, I think. Or hockey and soccer, I should
0: say. At least it's...
1: For now, yeah.
0: You got basketball one night, big hockey game the next night, and then we've got lots of soccer to fill in the void.
1: A great movie on Netflix right now that they just added for you, for all the soccer people, Mexico 86.
20: It's
1: a kind of a movie about how Mexico got the World Cup in 86.
20: Oh, okay.
1: How they were able to secure their second one. It's really good so far. It's subtitles, but it's good.
20: Yeah, you got a lot of storytelling going on with this World Cup because it'll also be Lionel Messi from Argentina. It'll be his final World Cup. And Diego Maradona played his final World Cup in 1994, which was also here in the United States.
1: Oh, okay.
0: And since we're, you know, now looking at that, we've got on Sunday the UFC deal in Washington. And then I was looking at Hulu's schedule. They're going deep on the history with Abraham Lincoln, Complete Series 1. Aftershock, Beyond the Civil War, Complete Series 1, Nibs.
1: The Civil War's not my favorite of the wars, no.
0: You have a favorite war?
1: Oh, yeah. World War II's my favorite.
0: Okay. Book of Secrets. I was just looking through there. But yeah, you're going to start to see some of that American history stuff pop up with the 250th getting ready to come into play, besides the entertainment factor of it. That's it.
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16: And humid weather continues today with highs climbing into the low 90s. Scattered thunderstorms return as well this afternoon and this evening as the heat and humidity build. Partly cloudy and muggy tonight with a low of 71. And tomorrow, more of the same. Heat and humidity build in. Highs in the low 90s and scattered thunderstorms again Friday afternoon and evening. From the ABC 27 Weather Center, I'm meteorologist Brett Thackera for 105.7 The X.
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1: Does it for your People's Morning Show coming up tomorrow on the program, Friday, right? Yeah. News or nonsense tomorrow. Also, the GM Nationals tickets, the Summer Monster Truck Meltdown tickets. We did not give away the GM tickets.
20: No, we did not. Not yet.
1: 800-332-1057. Call now, and we'll hook you up with that 4-pack of the one-day admission tickets. Carlisle Fairgrounds happening the 19th and 20th. GM Nationals, 10th caller, Vince will take care of you. Jennifer Shea, what do you have to say to everybody?
26: I'm staying until 12, so listen for your louder than life keyword. Please don't text it to the 800 number. That's not how it goes. Not going to be in like that. You're gonna have to spell it and text it to 95819. You heard the current word, right?
20: No, I must have missed it.
26: Prodigy.
20: Prodigy. Prodigy.
1: Prodigy.
20: Prodigy. Prodigy.
26: There you go, Vincent.
27: That's right. That's right. Well done.
20: Impromptu spelling bee.
1: Anything else for you, Fop?
26: No. Oh, follow me on my socials, which would be Jen Shade and Jen Shade Radio Rider. Put up the pictures from Saturday night. A couple more anyway, and I've got more coming.
1: I saw you and Brent having a conversation backstage.
26: Yes. I was so thankful. I don't remember to take pictures like that of myself or whatever, because we were with Gannon and the families and everything. And that was actually from Rizzo, who works with the band. He did that, and he didn't have to. That was really cool. The people that work with Shinedown and for them are just as cool as the band themselves.
1: Well, you look delightful, you and Brent. He looks like he was chewing your ear off. I like you two. Boy, that's something else.
26: He's intense.
1: Well, so are you.
26: No, he makes me look sleepy.
1: Oh, for God's sakes. Vince, what do you have to say to everybody?
20: Here we are on a Thursday. One awesome. Hell of an NBA Finals game last night. That's all you're going to see across any sort of sports TV or social media today is the Knicks comeback, and along with everything that goes along with the World Cup that gets underway today. 3 o'clock this afternoon.
26: Soccer.
20: Football.
26: Football.
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1: The 30 for 30 also about the Cosmos, another great soccer thing to watch.
20: It's like the third day in a row you've mentioned
1: that. I need you people to watch
20: that. I've seen that one before.
26: But I'm going to be busy watching the games
1: now. It's a good one.
26: I should have done that before.
1: This will get you fired up. I promise you.
26: But I want to watch the games at 3.
1: There you go. We'll watch this beforehand. 30 for 30, the New York Cosmos story. Follow me on socials. Steve Sacramone on Facebook, Nipsey Rocks, and Nipsey Naps on Instagram.
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The Pretty Reckless, 105.7 The X. This is Jen Shade. Yes, September with AC/DC. Remember that date? I know it seems like it's far off, but we're starting to roll pretty quickly with all of the concerts. And this summer, I want to get you hooked up with that Louder Than Life contest. Try to get you into Louisville, Kentucky. Yes, we're going back to a trip there again. However, this is September 17, 18, 19, and 20 with Tool, Iron Maiden, Limp Bizkit, Pantera, Pierce the Veil, 4 days, 7 stages, nearly 200 bands. Your keyword coming up. If you didn't hear it at the top of the hour, I'll even help you spell it because this one's a little tougher than the one that was earlier in the day. And they do change throughout the day. You're going to text it to 95819. 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

1057.com. If you need more on what I'm about to tell you, it is all there for you. Plus, you can stream live. You're not going to miss your word. I'm going to try to hook you up with the Louder Than Life Festival in Kentucky, September 17th through the 20th. 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That includes your trip to Ritu, five-night hotel stay, $1,500 for cash, and that Angel Envy top shelf prize. The additional lounges, everything included, like air conditioner, be prime. What is the word, though, you need? Prodigy. P-R-O-D-I-G-Y. Not that difficult, but prodigy is your word. Spell it right and send it to 95819, not the regular text club. This is one of the bands that's going to be there, Pierce the Veil.

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1: 105.7 The X weather from the ABC 27 Weather Center. We have a heat advisory in effect until 8 o'clock tomorrow, Friday. Hot, humid, scattered thunderstorms this afternoon. The high will be 93 degrees tonight, partly cloudy. Muggy low of 71. Hot and humid, scattered thunderstorms are possible again tomorrow. It is that season, same high. But watch that heat. Sleep theory.

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E6 and Pearl Jam coming up this hour. Dayseeker, Stained, Breaking Ben. Yeah, I got the new one up today. And Papa Roach 2. I am Jen Shade. 1057.com if you'd like to stream so you don't miss a thing. I was just looking at a list of, because I'll have what's on TV tonight where you're going to watch for the start of the FIFA soccer ordeal, if you will. But this morning I shared this on the People's Morning Show, which is the list of things to watch from, this is from something called Tom's Guide that I look at all the time, and Alex Blackburn, who wrote this. So things to watch and binge in the summer when you're trying to stay out of this wretched humidity that just showed up. Number 5, Nemesis. The Burrows, working backwards at 4. The Four Seasons at 3. The Witness, number 2. And Michael Jackson, The Verdict. There's more on that. And again, that's from Tom's Guide. You can see all the list, but if you need some guidance, I should give you a go. I know, I don't want to be outside much either when it's like this. President.

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1: It's Jen Shady with 105.7 The X on television tonight. I will guide you, I should say, this afternoon, because early games for the World Cup kick off today, 3 o'clock, 104 of them played across 16 host cities, Canada, Mexico, the U.S., until the 19th of July. Knockout matches starting on June 28th. So if soccer is your thing, the coverage, I think for the first one, the Mexico-South Africa game, 3 o'clock Eastern on Fox. And at FIFA.com, you'll get the rest. Game 5 of the Stanley Cup Finals tonight. Great basketball last night. And you've got hockey tonight. So Game 5, Carolina, Vegas. The series has been extreme. That is going to be on ABC. Fifth season premiere of Sweet Magnolias, Surviving Earth. You're going to see more and more like Abraham Lincoln on Hulu and stuff. They're going to start getting those American history stories with the 250th coming and the 4th of July. Oh, and Bonnaroo live stream, day one. So you can pretend you're there like Coachella, but not have to deal with the camping and the heat and the people and all of that. And still watch. It's new from Breaking Ben. 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

Bob Roach, even if it kills me, 105.7 The X weather from the ABC 27 Weather Center. We do have a heat advisory in effect until 8 o'clock tomorrow night. Watch that. Hot and humid today, even tonight. Muggy. Oh, that term, muggy. It's dark out, still warm. And tomorrow, same deal with some scattered showers or storms possible. High between today and tomorrow will be 93 degrees. Tomorrow, we all get back together for your People's Morning Show. We start at 6 a.m. on a Friday. Louder Than Life continues on. Try to qualify. Get your keyword coming up in just a few minutes. It's going to change at 12. Vince is next.

105.7 The X with Linkin Park. Hope you're having a good Thursday afternoon. Muggy is the best way to put it, what it's like in central PA today. Yeah, the sun might be out, but who gives a damn? Because it's nasty to be outside. Get that AC going because you're going to need it. Thankfully, turned mine on before I went to bed last night. Slept like a baby.

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0: 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Today is finally the day the World Cup gets underway. Doesn't officially start here in the United States till tomorrow, but 3 o'clock, not that long from now, the first game of the FIFA World Cup, Mexico and South Africa, a rematch of the opening game in the 2010 World Cup, which was in South Africa.
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Thursday afternoon. While it might look like a beautiful day in central PA, it is not. Welcome to Florida, because that is where we live now with the way the humidity is outside. I'm glad summer is here 10 days before it actually starts, and we did it, everybody. We went right from winter to summer. We had a handful of spring days, but now we are in it. We're already in the dog days, and it's not even July.

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0: 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I know my mom is mad about this. She is a Turkey Hill tea lover. But early this morning on 222, a tractor trailer hauling Turkey Hill iced tea became engulfed in flames. All that sweet iced tea down the drain.
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1: 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I can't believe it. Ooh, I'm an awestruck teen, Sean.
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105.7 The X with Tom Petty and the Heartbreakers. Steven Spielberg's latest movie, Disclosure Day, hits theaters today. Even though if you don't even got to wait that long enough, scenes from it are already on social media. And the other day, I was able to watch the whole Michael Jackson movie on TikTok. I understand why nobody's going to the movies. You don't need to, because it's on social media the day after it comes out.

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1: 105.7 The X with Poppy and Amy Lee. It's Vince. That's going to do it for me today. Thanks for hanging out with me on your Thursday afternoon. Hawaiian Chris James is up next. And as for me, I'll be right back here again bright and early tomorrow morning, 6 a.m. on a Friday edition of the People's Morning Show. Have some news or nonsense, get you ready for the weekend, and catch up on all the action happening in the World Cup as it starts tomorrow officially here in the United States. So I'll see you tomorrow morning. It's Nirvana on the X.

Stone Temple Pilots, 105.7 The X. I'm Hawaiian Chris James, and please tell me I'm not the only one that went to bed last night going, oh, this NBA game's over. NBA games are like that, though. You never know what's going to happen. But, man, what a meltdown by San Antonio. And why'd that dude, like, throw the ball up and try from San Antonio, try and score with, like, 7 seconds left? Why not run around with the ball for a while and make him foul you? Why just throw the ball up there and hopefully make it? It's just dumb. And Charles Barkley was priceless. The worst coaching ever. I mean, the guy was right. What a fiasco that was. Although a lot of it just feeds to the, is it WWE as NBA? Oh, is it fixed? Or were people trying to throw a game for while the game was going betting? World Cup today. Are you interested in that? tonight is the, the first official game is later, about an hour from now. And then later on tonight, South Korea will be playing at 10 o'clock. I will not be staying up for that. Stanley Cup is on tonight, okay? Golden Knights, Hurricanes, that's what I'll be watching tonight. Come on! Linkin Park now on the X.

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Love that band, Evanescence, 105.7 The X. Bon Jovi in the news. Of course, he's doing a bunch of dates up at Madison Square Garden, where that fiasco of an NBA game was last night. He's also inviting fans to participate in the big tour by submitting videos of themselves singing Living on a Prayer. We all know the words. He's emphasizing the importance of fan participation. He said, "We need you to record yourself singing. We want you to, once you're on the big screen, this is your chance to be a star." And then you go to bonjovi.com/livingonaprayer by Friday. And then you could be featured on the tour visuals. Like when they come to town, if they ever come here, you could see yourself up there on the big screen. That's kind of cool that they do that. It's Bon Jovi with that other song from the Slippery When Wet album now on the X.

Blur 105.7 The X. A little thick if you go outside right now. We still got the threat of those showers or heavy thunderstorms popping through this afternoon to tonight. Could have some hail, could have some dangerous winds. It looks like this stuff will clear out for the weekend, which is incredible news. Because I am helping out with, and you should be helping out too, the Pennsylvania Wounded Warriors have got the Wounded Warrior Music Fest. It is back once again this year. It's in Campbelltown, right behind the Campbelltown Fire Company. Yeah, there's a huge band shell back there. They used to have all kind of concerts back there. And this is incredible because the concert is for the benefit of the Wounded Warriors here in Central PA. It's going to kick off around noon with Dave Kelly. Guitars for Vets is the next band, and it's basically vets. That everybody in the band is a vet, and they're guitar wizards, and they're going to be up there playing themselves, and they're every band donating time. The Bad Toupees, I'm looking forward to seeing a band called The Throwbacks about 6:15. Evidently, it's like a British Invasion-type band, complete with costumes and everything from the British Invasion stuff. The band's Cats 22 and The Love God's going to be capping off the night around 8 o'clock. BYOB, but there will be plenty of food there for you. Bring the kids. There's all kind of stuff to do with the kids throughout the day as well. And bring some chairs and just sit down and help out a great cause for the Wounded Warriors here in Central PA. I look forward to this every year now, and it's an incredible thing to be part of. Fogelman's Wounded Warrior Music Fest, Summer on the Rocks. It's this Saturday, Campbelltown Fire Company. I will see you there.

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Dayseeker at 105.7 The X. Manson back there as well. And I'm hearing rumblings that there could be some brand new Marilyn Manson within the next couple of days. 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When it happens, we will be right there with you. 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

0: 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Just put it on your phone. The easiest way to listen to us. You can set your alarm to wake up with the People's Morning Show. In fact, your alarm will go off and play the station. How easy is that? It's got a rundown of the playlist, but there's a little button on there that says record a message. And we get messages from listeners all the time. And I'll be honest, I don't know how. I had a brain fart and couldn't think of this song. So I played this guy's message on the air last night. This was what he sent in via the free app.
1: Hey, I'm really trying to think of a song that I've heard on this station before. It goes something like, I don't really want to talk today, something in my life. Something like that. Come on, I know you know it. Help me out.
0: And I said I did know it. I'm like singing along with him. I'm like, I can't remember the damn song. And I'm like, it was bad in my brain, so I threw it out there. And man, the heavens opened up. Thank you to the listeners. Listener Alex chimed in. Well, there was any one of a number of people. I think Tony, listener Tony did it as well. I think Heather was in on it as well. And then somebody was using the app to send these in.
2: Okay, I got it right away as soon as I heard you say it. The song the guy's looking for is Five Finger Death Punch, A Little Bit Off.
0: Yes.
2: Period. You're welcome.
3: Yes. The song that guy's looking for is Five Finger Death Punch, A Little Bit Off.
0: Yes. So, thank you. Thank you, ex-listeners. I knew you would help out. So that's just one of the many reasons you can use that free app for. Send us a message. If you've got something on your mind, like, what should I get my dad for Father's Day? put it on there and we'll put it out there and help you out. It's the record a message part of that free app with us here on the X. Right now, it will tell you we're playing the Pretty Reckless When I Wake Up.

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2: Well, they cleared an earlier overturned tractor trailer down in the Carlisle area. Now it's all residual backlogs on 81 northbound as you head up from Newville all the way through Carlisle. Expect some residual backlogs and a slow go there. 83 northbound got some slowing. 2nd Street north of 19th Street. No delays on the outbound river routes. We're in good shape as you make your way through Lebanon County. That is accident-free. York County have an accident in Wrightsville right on 462 there between 8th Street and 9th Street. Spring Garden Township, we're dealing with an earlier accident. Country Club Road of Virginia Avenue, that's in the clearing stage. And fire crews out Spring Garden Township on Ludlow Avenue in the area of Virginia Avenue. Lancaster County, 30 East Low Lidditz Pike over to 222. Joe Wilsbach, right now traffic.
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On the way, we've got a check of traffic. We've got your 3 o'clock version of That's Effed Up. And if you want to hear John Wilsbach blush live on the radio, I would keep streaming for 2 songs so you can be witness to it, okay? Right here, Nirvana now on The X.

0: Pearl Jam 105.7 The X. Time for your 3 o'clock version of That's Effed Up. By the way, I want to start it off. I got a Facebook message from listener Robert Buzzard Jr. yesterday, John. He said, long-time expliciter here. I think he meant listener. I love the afternoon show. I also love hearing you and John go back and forth. I hear John do the traffic report on other stations, and it's totally not the same. Tell you so much happier and enjoys working with you. Longtime ex-listener. I'm sorry I'm not having a stroke. Speech to text is screwing me over today. So you've got a fan in Robert Buzzard Jr.
1: Well, where's he say he's from? Because I knew some buzzards dang in Middletown years ago.
0: He doesn't say where.
1: Okay.
0: Doesn't say
1: it
0: where.
1: Might be.
0: There you go.
1: So all right.
0: Old man Buzzard's kid.
1: That's right.
0: 3 o'clock version of That's Effed Up. Some guy in Chicago attended what he believed was his friend's wedding in Michigan. Arrived at the address that the GPS gave him. Started like talking to everybody. Hey, it's great. I'm here for the wedding. Hey, it's great. And he doesn't realize he's at the wrong wedding until the bride starts to walk down the aisle. Isn't that weird?
1: Oh, that's embarrassing. Yeah, but I guess, how could you tell, I guess?
0: The wrong wedding's groom writes down, I'm glad that you got to enjoy meeting my friends, family, and my wedding right up until the moment you realized you were at the wrong one. That's awesome. He did finally get to the right wedding. Great. Dating.com is hiring a chief breakup officer. This gig will give you $3,000 a month. Requires the chief breakup officer to write healthy and respectful breakup messages. I could do that. Yes. I could do that.
1: Breakup message. It's all me. It's not you.
0: That's right. Yes. I'm sorry. I just don't think we're going to work out. I snore too much, and I don't want to keep you up for the entire life, so I'm going to break up now.
1: Shave your mustache.
0: Social media influencers are now charging restaurants for them to eat there. First of all, social media influencers bite me. I mean, that's the stupidest thing in the world to call
1: yourself. Yeah, really.
0: They are sending business proposals to restaurants going, hey, in fact, one guy said $1,200 to $1,800, I will come eat at your restaurant if you pay me because I'm an influencer.

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2: Oh, no.
1: 20 drivers suffered flat tires because of the spill.
2: Oh.
1: They had to call in special sweepers to clear the nails and the debris.
2: You know who's nuts. Getting the bill from the insurance company for new tires.
1: Yeah, that's crazy. Oh, man, you don't wish that on anybody. Wow. Wow, wow, wow. It's your 3 o'clock version of That's Effed Up. We'll have another one in about an hour. We've got John doing traffic. That's up after the new one from 3 Days Grace on the X.

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1: Still seeing that heavy slow go on 81 northbound, heading up from Newville all the way up past Carlisle. That's from an earlier accident that's been cleared. Just all residual backlogs there on 81 northbound. 83 northbound, slow goes 2nd Street north of 19th Street in the construction. We're looking good on the outbound river routes. York County still with that accident. Wrightsville, 462 between 8th Street and 9th Street. Fire police directing there. Lancaster County accident, man. I'm Township Fruitville Pike at Delp Road. One on Upper Laycock, Township Creek Hill Road at Geist Road. Joe Wilsbach, right now traffic.
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Love it. Breaking Benjamin, 105.7 The X on the way. We're going to check traffic. We got your next keyword for that free vacation, free concerts, because you're going to head down to Louder Than Life, which is like 5 days worth of concerts. And we've also got your 4 o'clock fun facts. By the way, thank you to, listener Heather? I think that Heather Blaine. We were talking on the fun facts yesterday. I forget how we got on it about turtles going at it. And she not only heard us talking about it, but she sent me a picture from Lake Tobias of two turtles going at it. I got turtle porn on my phone. It's more fun facts in about two songs. It's Green Day to get us there on the X.

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1: 4 o'clock fun fact.
0: It's Say Hi Day. Hi.
1: Hi.
0: Hi.
1: Aloha.
0: Yeah, you got going and going. It's Corn on the Cob Day.
1: Okay.
0: I'm one of the weirdos that doesn't put butter. I love corn on the cob, but I don't butter. I just take it out of the boiling water and eat it.
1: Really?
0: I don't need anything on it. Nothing.
1: Wow, I love some buttered up and salt and pepper, baby.
0: Yeah, I'll do some pepper once in a while, but I don't do that. Yeah. German chocolate day, too. Ooh, yeah. Ooh, yeah.
1: Oh, German chocolate cake. I haven't had a piece of that in a long time.
0: Oh, love it, love it, love it, love it. An 80-year-old woman with late-stage Alzheimer's took 5 grams of something called psilocybin mushrooms, and she started speaking okay again.
1: Whoa.
0: How about that?
1: That hopefully is encouraging for medicinal purposes.
0: Hopefully it helps me when it happens to me, too, someday.
1: Well, she's speaking okay, but did it bring back her
0: memories.
1: Short-term memory?
0: It's crazy. More than 100,000 live cockroaches were confiscated from a single breeder in Australia. What? Someone's breeding cockroaches? Are you kidding me?
1: Well, I guess for a lot of zoos and places that need roaches for food,
0: that's true.
1: For the animals and stuff.
0: Yeah, I didn't think of that.
1: Jeez, but why'd they confiscate them?
0: Yeah. Yeah, really. Ugh.
1: They didn't have a roach license.
0: Yes. Here, roachy, roachy, roachy. Annual study looked into states where people have the highest and lowest incomes. The top 3, Virginia, probably because D.C.'s right down there, New York and New Jersey. The lowest incomes, no great surprise, West Virginia.
1: Yeah, I guess it's a cost of living thing. I was going to say probably Louisiana or Mississippi, too.
0: Those are in the bottom 5.
1: Okay.
0: Yeah, sorry, but it is. By the way, Pennsylvania, number 22. So not high, not low, right in the middle there. Isaiah Dixon, a former Maryland state legislator, was 5'1". And in 1978, he attempted to introduce legislation in Maryland that would make it illegal to play Randy Newman's song Short People on the radio. Come on!
1: Not to be confused with Gary Newman and Cars.
0: That's right. Cars. I just saw that Randy Newman did the Toy Story 5 theme.
1: Oh, really?
0: Yep. We are born with only 2 natural fears ingrained. When you're born, you have a fear of falling and a fear of loud sounds. That's it. Any other fear that you get along the way, you learned or acquired later in life. Like if you're afraid of ghosts, you're not born with that.
1: Interesting.
0: Isn't that weird?
1: That is weird.
0: Heights, probably because you don't want to fall out of the crib. People like spiders. That's
1: arachnophobia.
0: Yeah, arachnophobia. Fear of Friday the 13th. There's another one. Not born with that. Somebody actually has to tell you that that's an unlucky day. I'm like, oh my God, no. And loud sounds, of course, when you're a baby, anything scares a baby. So I understand that. That's your 4 o'clock fun facts. I'm going to make a very loud sound now and turn the radio up. It's 9-inch nails. And then John's got traffic on the X.

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4: Still seeing that heavy slow go on 81 northbound, heading up from Newville all the way up past Carlisle. That's from an earlier accident that's been cleared. Just all residual backlogs there on 81 northbound. 83 northbound, slow goes 2nd Street north of 19th Street in the construction. We're looking good on the outbound river routes. York County still with that accident in Wrightsville, 462 between 8th Street and 9th Street. Fire police directing there. Lancaster County accident, man, on Township Fruitville Pike at Delp Road. One on Upper Laycock, Township Creek Hill Road at Geist Road. Joe Wilsbach, right now traffic.
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Love that song. President is the band. Destroy Me is the song at 105.7 The X. Little Rage before that. Mother Nature, a little rage this afternoon. Some heavy showers, some thunderstorms, maybe some hail thrown in this afternoon through early tonight, and maybe even overnight, too. Muggy 72 overnight. Woof, that's some thick weather. We've got the 4 o'clock version of That's Effed Up just two songs away. I would keep streaming.

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0: Stained at 105, 70X, and here we go, 4 o'clock version of That's Effed Up. Some lady says her and her boyfriend are talking about having kids, but he wants to delay the pregnancy until after going to an amusement park so they can go ride the roller coasters together.
1: Yes, one more time.
0: Nothing worse than having your water break on the Wildcat. Nothing worse.
1: Oh, man.
0: Or, hey, on the Great Bear, where you're going around in the loop and all of a sudden your water breaks and the people in the back of the car are getting soaked.
1: Do it on the rotor. That way it just splashes against everybody on the wall.
0: Police in Washington are searching for a guy who allegedly set fire to a rack of bras inside a Walmart last Friday. Why? Come on.
1: To a rack of bras. Yeah. Anti-braite? What's his problem?
0: He's a teenager. They say between about 16 and 18 years old. Okay. That's all they know so far. Maybe he had trouble getting to first base and couldn't figure him out and got PO'd.
1: Yeah, I was going to say that. Or he likes flat-chested chicks.
0: or he likes large-breasted women and he doesn't want them to have any bras to buy.
1: Oh, good point.
0: Let them free. Lady on TikTok going viral for revealing that she accidentally swallowed her AirPods.

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1: Four kids from using smartphones, and they apparently became obsessed with Walkmans instead. Where the heck do you find a Walkman? My God.
2: Wow. eBay.
1: Well, that's true. Yeah, that's true. Deodorant strictly forbidden at Intel's AI chip factory. So if you're going for a job there, people are all going to stink. They say the production plants have equipment that's so delicate that the smallest contaminants can result in precious chips being ruined.
3: But how about BO? I mean,
2: yeah,
1: that doesn't make. I don't mean. There you go.
2: Oh, that's crazy.
1: Isn't that weird?
2: Right.
1: I never heard of that before in my life. Finally, here's another plane that had to get diverted. A Delta had to get diverted. A passenger accused of slapping a flight attendant's backside during the beverage service.
2: Jeez, what is wrong with you people?
1: Now, I understand that's wrong. I understand that that guy should probably have some kind of punishment. But do you really have to divert the plane because he slapped the lady on the butt?
2: Yeah, I don't get that either. Why don't you just get a few big dudes on the plane, beat the crap out of them,
1: yes,
2: tape them to the seat, and
1: yes,
2: land wherever you're going.
1: Put them underneath where the luggage is. You know, they lift up that little cargo hold thing and make them sit down there for the rest of the trip.
2: In a pet carrier.
1: Yes, in a pet carrier. Thank you very much. That'll teach you to slap her on the butt. They do get very close to your seat sometimes, though.
2: That is true.
1: It wasn't me. It was the armrest. It wasn't me. It's your 4 o'clock version of That's Effed Up. It's Papa Roach and John Scott Traffic.

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4: They're still trying to remove that disabled vehicle on 81 northbound, mile marker 83. That's in between Grantville and Indiantown Gap. Still out with this disabled, and that's got 81 northbound back up now beyond Manada. Slow go heading up to the gap there on 81 north. 83 north, bumper to bumper, full span south bridge up north of 19th Street in the construction, 15 south. Slow goes Spring Lane Road down into Dillsburg. Had that earlier accident today in the Carlisle area with an overturned truck. They cleared it, but 81 North is still bumper-to-bumper slow from Newville all the way up past Hanover Street in Carlisle. Heading into York County, they cleared that one in Wrightsville. Have a disabled vehicle on North George Street at 30. Lancaster County, 30 East, slow 283 over to 222, and 30 West, slow from 340 all the way over to 222. And then you've got an accident, East St. Peter Township, 340 at Campus Drive. John Will Spock, right now traffic.
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1057 The X, Sleep Theory, back with Loser back there. San Antonio Spurs, Loser. Man, how do you blow a 29-point lead? Anybody that was betting live on that game lost their shorts last night, unless you were betting with the Knicks. I like the, what was it, Taylor Swift's friend had a had one of the Knicks shirts. Well, they made them up themselves, them T-shirts. And it said Nickelback, but it was spelled with K and I-C-K. I thought that was kind of funny. Kicking off your 5 o'clock hoppy hour today at 105.7 The X. Brought to you by our friends at Westie's Beer Distributor in Camp Hill. Foo Fighters starting us off with the 5 o'clock funnies just two songs away.

0: Limp Bizkit, 105.7 The X. It's the 5 o'clock hoppy hour. And yes, I would sit outside on a deck today, even in the humidity. Now, granted, thunderstorm passes by with lightning. No, not so much. But in the humidity, I don't care. I love it when it gets like this. Time for your 5 o'clock funnies. A lot of folks heading out on vacation. Now, the kids are out of school. The great Bill Hicks, summer vacations with your kids. This will make some parents chuckle and shake their head at the same time. Oh, and we only, you know what would make me shake my head? If I play it from the friggin' beginning. All right, let's try take two.
1: Oh, boy. Remember summer vacations with your folks? Did anybody get the concept behind that? We did not get along together in a 5-bedroom house. Dad's idea was to put all of us in a car and drive through the desert in the hottest time of the year. Good call, Dad. Let's confront our tensions. Remember that? Stressful. They weren't fun. You weren't vacating. It wasn't leisure. We're going to get up at 2 a.m. I won't be on the road by 2:05. We don't have time to stop at restrooms. We're passing Dixie cups around the car. We're going to drive for 14-hour stretches in no direction whatsoever. The sun will always be shining through your window, Bill. Figure that out. I have seen the sun take turns with our car before to beam through my window. I'm in the back seat like an ant under a magnifying glass. Dad, turn the air conditioning on, please. Nope, it eats up gas. Then, Dad, you take my college money and you turn that damn AC on, buddy.
0: I always threatened I would get car sick and throw up all over the car. Amazing how quickly the AC would go on. It's your Bill Hicks with your 5 o'clock funnies today. Shine Down, the song that kicked the show off Saturday night at Giant Center. And then we got traffic. And oh, yeah, that keyword for Louder Than Life is after Shine Down.

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4: We're dealing with this accident, 81 northbound on the Wade Bridge, right near the Front Street exit. That's got the right two lanes blocked. Traffic getting by in the far left lane, 81 northbound now back to Wirtsville Road. Slow go heading up across the Wade Bridge. Stay to the far left. Expect delays there. Now, they cleared that earlier accident today on 81 north in Carlisle. Still seeing some heavy slow go bumper to bumper north of Newville all the way up through the Carlisle area, but all lanes are open there. And they just cleared that disabled vehicle on 81 north between Grantville and Indian Town Gap, but still got backlogs near Manita and some slow go there. Outbound river routes are looking good. 83 north, bumper to bumper south bridge heading up north of 19th Street. Still got some stacking. 15 south into Dillsburg, also in Lancaster County. Got bumper to bumper 30 east, 283 over to 222 in Kanoi Township. Accident 441 at Race Street. Then you've got one outside Marietta, 441 at Shade Tree Boulevard. Chow Will Spock, right now traffic.
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Dave Seeger, 105.7 The X, the Y and Chris James. Had dinner with my son last night. We got to talking about what we want to do next week for Father's Day. We are going golfing, and then we're going to go beer hopping. One of the stops is going to be, because I have a sweet deal to go there, Revolutionary Hot Sauce Eatery and Brew Pub in Mechanicsburg. $50 for just $25. Get it, then take Dad out there as part of your Father's Day. I'm looking forward to one of them. I'm torn if I want the wings or the Nashville hot chicken sandwich. It's so good. All kind of sweet deals on there, including, by the way, if you're heading up to Pocono this weekend, a ride-along. How about getting Dad a ride-along at the Pocono Raceway? That's one of the sweet deals, 1057.com.

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1: I was looking at my notes. So often I have a written schedule, loosely what we're going to do. And I make notes and I doodle during the show. Yesterday, I went back late last evening to look over stuff. And my notes said, buttload, crap load, deload, look up Anne Hathaway, and mustaches.
2: That's like looking at the text club the day after we get done with the show. Like,
1: what am I doing with my life? What is
2: so
1: that?
2: So, what makes your show so successful in this area that you work in, online and on the radio?
1: Can you write that up and put it into a paragraph and a mission statement?
2: Give me an example of what your process is, artistic process.
1: I think I'd be arrested for that. Buttload, crap load, and look up Anne Hathaway.
2: We learned yesterday that a buttload is a specific measurement.
1: It sure is.
2: What did I say, 126 gallons?
1: Yes, I think that's what it was. The things we remember now, I'll never forget that.
2: Right.
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5 o'clock, Hoppy Hour, 105.7 The X. Speaking of Hoppy Hour, Heinz and Heineken are launching a six-pack collab for the World Cup. See if this blows your dress up. A new six-pack featuring five bottles of beer and a bottle of ketchup. come on, really? I get it. The Heinz and Heineken are together, but I'd much rather have six

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1: Yeah. I don't get the koozie that holds three beers. Better have some ice in there. I mean, the damn stuff will get warm. Warm water, that's what Coors Light would be. Beartooth, and then traffic on the X. Got the

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2: Well, they're still trying to clear that accident. 81 northbound at the Wade Bridge right near the Front Street exit. That's got the right two lanes blocked. Traffic only getting by in the far left lane. 81 northbound now backed up beyond Wardsville Road. Creep and crawl making your way up across the Wade Bridge. Stay to the left. 81 southbound, some slowing from Cameron Street down to the Wade Bridge. That's all rubbernecking slow go. Then you got 11 and 15 north and southbound running bumper to bumper in the Summerdale area there in Enola. They cleared an earlier accident today in Carlisle, but still have residual backlogs and a heavy slow go on 81 northbound heading up from Newville to Carlisle. 83 northbound is bumper to bumper from the York split all the way up past 19th Street. Folks are avoiding 81, so they're taking 581 to 83 north. That's running

0: extra heavy. 283 south, got a half mile backlog down to the ramp to 283 eastbound. A lot of congestion. 81 northbound, heading up from Grantville past Indiantown Gap. York County, no problems on 30. Spring Garden Township accident, Belmont Street at Market. Lancaster County, 30 east, low 283 over to 222. Accident West Earl Township, 272 at Barrett Boulevard. One in Marietta, 441 at Shade Tree Boulevard. John Wilsbach, right now traffic.
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8 o'clock hoppy hour today, 105.7 The X, brought to you by our friends at Westy's Beer Distributor in Camp Hill. I fancy a session IPA or a Pilsner, something like that on a hot day like this. Maybe a Hefeweizen. I'm not a stout or porter guy when it gets hot like this. Weezer, so we continue to roll on The X.

Godsmack, and I would guess a song all over New York City they're playing today. Unforgettable. What an end to that NBA game last night. 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I've been glued to the Stanley Cup playoffs. The finals have just been unbelievable. And tonight, it's the next game as the Vegas Golden Knights and the Carolina Hurricanes go at it. Tie at two apiece. It's just been great, great hockey. Of course, World Cup already had one game today. Later on tonight, South Korea plays Chechnya at 10 o'clock tonight. I don't think the U.S. doesn't play, I think, till tomorrow, I guess it is. But there you go. Stanley Cup Finals later on tonight. Some of the funniest parts about last night's NBA game, though, Charles Barkley had to address the fact that the night before, Cardi B was the halftime show? And they said it's Cardi B, and he goes, Cardi B's look more like Cardi D's. And he got in trouble for it. I mean, it's not that bad, is it? But, yeah, he got in trouble for it. He says that if you can't handle my jokes about her boobs, you can kiss his. And then he said the word. Because it's cable, and you can say that on there. I'm with you, Charles. I thought it was a funny line. Architects on the X.

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13: The National Weather Service in State College, Pennsylvania has issued a severe thunderstorm warning for Western Adams County in South Central Pennsylvania, Cumberland County in South Central Pennsylvania, Franklin County in South Central Pennsylvania, Central Fulton County in South Central Pennsylvania, Southeastern Huntingdon County in Central Pennsylvania, Southwestern Perry County in South Central Pennsylvania, until 7:15 p.m. At 6:13 p.m., severe thunderstorms were located along a line extending from Rock Hill Furnace to Harrisonville to Wolfordsburg, moving east at 45 miles per hour. Hazard, 60 miles per hour wind gusts. Source, radar indicated. Impact, expects damage to roofs, siding, and trees. Locations impacted include Chambersburg, Carlisle, Waynesboro, Shippensburg, Greencastle, Guilford, Plainfield, St. Thomas, Schlosser, Fayetteville, Wolfordsburg, and Wayne Heights. This includes the following interstates: Interstate 70 for mile markers 165 to 170. The Pennsylvania Turnpike for mile markers 176 to 227. Interstate 81 for mile markers 0 to 50. Stay inside a well-built structure and keep away from windows. Continuous cloud-to-ground lightning is occurring with these severe thunderstorms. Move indoors immediately. Lightning is one of nature's leading killers. Remember, if you can hear thunder, you are close enough to be struck by lightning. Repeating, a severe thunderstorm warning has been issued until 7:15 p.m. for the following counties: Adams, Cumberland, Franklin, Fulton, Huntingdon, and Perry.

105.7 The X. Thank you for streaming this afternoon through this evening. Got some storms going through the area. And even if you're on the stream, you will hear when the National Weather Service takes over and says, hey, batten down the hatches. I got a brand new car. Thank you to the folks down at Lancaster Toyota. Somebody totaled mine, so I had to go and get a new car. And those guys down there, Rick Regan and his workers down there, unbelievable. If you're in the market, that's the place to go. I want to thank them down there for all they did. Of course, now if I get hail damage, I'll be down there at the collision center. White Zombie now on the X.

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1: Fill in the blanks, okay? 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

That's one of the reasons I'm looking forward to going to see Foo Fighters in August down in Philly. That's the opening band, Queens of the Stone Age, Josh Homme and the guys. That's going to be awesome. Hawaiian guy Chris James here at 105.7 The X. Tonight, 10 o'clock, the next World Cup game as it's officially begun. They are talking how there's a lot of the games that are going to have some open seats. It's so damn expensive, like $400 to see two nowhere teams play. So they say if you wait till closer to game time, probably some of the prices will drop. Philly's got a bunch of games down there. According to ESPN, Spain is the team to beat this year, followed by France, Argentina, England, and Brazil. By the way, USA not ranked in the top 15. You know, it's just not as big here yet. But soon. Was it Christian Pulisic from Hershey, of course, on our team. By the way, FIFA charging World Cup soccer fans, get this, $79 to get your name shown on the Jumbotron before and during the games. Ooh. 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That's probably better for you. It's Five Finger Death Punch now on the X.

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I am out of here. 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